0: unless I'm back in the studio for you next week for the editions of my late show, Late with Carl. 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
2: Hello there, it's Richard Smith here with another A to Z of Pop Trivia Challenge for you. And I'm looking for the answer to the following question. Which band leader D took his version of T for Two, Cha-Cha-Cha, into the UK Top 10 in 1958? Which band leader D took his version of T for Two, Cha-Cha-Cha, into the UK Top 10 in 1958? Okay, your time's up. Did you get it? Well, I hope you did, because the answer was Tommy Dorsey. Oh, I bet you remember it now. That's all for now, but please do join me again soon here on your favourite station for more from the A to Z of Pop. And I'll see you later. Take care. Ta-ra!
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1: From the Sky News Centre at 2. Firefighters in Wales say they're continuing to tackle significant widespread wildfires, responding to a total of 14 incidents. We're told more than 100 troops have been deployed to help create fire breaks by clearing vegetation. Tom Morgan, a group commander at Hereford and Worcester Fire and Rescue, wants people to take a common sense approach.
2: We're really advising against things like the burning of the refuse, having barbecues, fire pits. But there are pockets of incidents as well where we're just trying to advise to be hyper-vigilant. So around things like discarded glass bottles, even the smallest spark will actually result in the fires that you're seeing now.
1: A close friend of former Cambridge University professor Jason Arday says his life was needlessly cut short. The 41-year-old was found dead on Friday, days after resigning from his position amid allegations of plagiarism, which he denied. At least 47 people have been killed after a powerful 7.7 magnitude earthquake struck the Indonesian island of Flores. Hundreds of buildings have been damaged, with dozens of aftershocks hampering search and rescue efforts. Moroccan police have arrested at least 111 people after social media posts called for another mass migrant crossing into the Spanish enclave of Ceuta. It follows an incident 2 weeks ago when 72,000 people crossed into the territory from Morocco. Bonnie Tyler's coffin, draped in the Welsh flag, was brought back to her former home in Swansea yesterday as thousands lined the streets. The total eclipse of the heart singer, whose real name was Gaynor Hopkins, died in July at the age of 75. Councillor Will Thomas is chair of Mumbles Community Council.
3: She was clapping away at us when we were singing her song to her, so good spirits, you know, very, always had time for people. And the whole community was extremely proud to have, you know, a global superstar living in the village.
1: Amy Hunt is one away from an unprecedented fourth gold medal at a single European Athletics Championship. She helped Great Britain's women storm to victory in the 4x100 metre relay in Birmingham. That's the latest. I'm Daisy Steele.
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5: After an overcast start to Sunday with perhaps the odd isolated shower, it will soon brighten up to give some lengthy sunny spells, some of which though could be hazy during the day, but should feel pleasant in a 25 degree temperature. And the outlook for Monday, mostly cloudy with rain, possibly heavy overnight.
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2: Hello there, it's Richard Smith here with another A to Z of Pop Trivia Challenge for you. And I'm looking for the answer to the following question. Please Help Me, I'm Falling was a 1960 UK chart hit for which L? Please Help Me, I'm Falling was a 1960 UK chart hit for which L? Okay, your time's up. Did you get it? Well, the answer I was looking for was Hank Locklin. Please.

0: Well, that's all for now, but please do join me again soon here on your favourite station for more from the A to Z of Pop. And I'll see you later. Take care. Ta-ra!
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1: From the Sky News Centre at 3, fire services across the UK are under severe pressure after 43 new wildfires broke out since Friday. 11 serious fires have been dealt with in the past 48 hours, with major incidents declared in several parts of England and Wales. Phil Garrigan from the National Fire Chiefs Council says resources are being seriously stretched.
2: In 2025, highest number of wildfires on record, but that has been surpassed in 2026. And to put that into context, since January, we've had 24 major incidents declared due to wildfire and the demands that's placed on the fire and rescue service as a result.
1: More than £20,000 has been raised for the family of former Cambridge professor Jason Arday following his death on Friday. The 41-year-old had resigned from the university after facing allegations of plagiarism, which he denied. His family says he'd been subjected to a sustained campaign of abuse and harassment. His close friend Mike Freeman has criticised the way journalists pursued him in the weeks before his death.
3: They wanted, I think, a headline, and it wasn't fair, in my opinion. He was a humble man. Coverage about him being a fantasist and a liar that does not ring true with the human that I know and loved.
1: The Prime Minister is promising to tackle problems he says have been ignored by Westminster. Rough sleeping and environmental damage will be among the issues under the spotlight as he begins the second week of his summer tour. At least 47 people have been killed after a powerful 7.7 magnitude earthquake struck the Indonesian island of Flores. Hundreds of buildings have been damaged. In sport, Celtic eased into the Scottish League Cup quarterfinals with a 4-0 victory over Dundee United. Aberdeen also had no trouble getting past Dundee, winning 3-0. And Amy Hunt moved a step closer to an historic quadruple with her third gold medal at the European Championships. Dina Asher-Smith also entered the record books as Britain's 4x100m relay team produced a golden display. That's the latest. I'm Daisy Steele.
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5: After an overcast start to Sunday with perhaps the odd isolated shower, it will soon brighten up to give some lengthy sunny spells, some which though could be hazy during the day but should feel pleasant in a 25 degree temperature. And the outlook for Monday, mostly cloudy with rain possibly heavy overnight.
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2: Hello there, it's Richard Smith here with another A to Z of Pop Trivia Challenge for you. And I'm looking for the answer to the following question. What S said that she'd cry just a little for a few dollars more back in 1978? So that's what S said she'd cry just a little for a few dollars more in 1978. Okay, your time's up. Did you get it? Well, the answer I was looking for was smoke.

0: Well, that's all for now, but please do join me again soon here on your favourite station for more from the A to Z of Pop. And I'll see you later. Ta-ra!
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1: From the Sky News Centre at 4. More than 100 troops have been deployed to South Wales after military assistance was requested to help tackle wildfires. Meanwhile, a plan's in place for residents forced from their homes by a major wildfire in Stourbridge in the West Midlands to return. The blaze destroyed 19 homes. Local MP Kat Eccles has praised the emergency services.
2: Something like this really lays stark how stretched they really are. I mean, we had all the resources out from the West Midlands. We were borrowing from Hereford and Worcestershire, from Staffordshire, who were battling their own fires as well.
1: More than £30,000 has been raised for the family of former Cambridge professor Jason Arday, who was found dead on Friday. It's to help with funeral costs, as his family said they're in shock at losing him. The 41-year-old had resigned from Cambridge after facing allegations of plagiarism, which he denied. Former BBC executive Marcus Ryder says the way Arday was pursued by parts of the media went far beyond legitimate scrutiny.
3: The level of public scrutiny that Jason Arday was subjected to was unprecedented. And there is absolutely no doubt in most people's minds that that level of scrutiny was a result of his race.
1: The Prime Minister is promising to tackle problems he says have been ignored by Westminster. Rough sleeping and environmental damage will be among the issues under the spotlight as he begins the second week of his summer tour. A man's been arrested on suspicion of attempted murder after a stabbing at a hotel used to house asylum seekers in Surrey. A man in his 30s was taken to hospital with life-threatening injuries. At least 47 people have been killed after a powerful 7.7 magnitude earthquake struck the Indonesian island of Flores. Hundreds of buildings have been damaged. And Amy Hunt won her third gold of the European Championships as Dina Asher-Smith also made history in Britain's 4x100m relay triumph. That's the latest. I'm Daisy Steele.
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5: After an overcast start to Sunday with perhaps the odd isolated shower, will soon brighten up to give some lengthy sunny spells, some which though could be hazy during the day but should feel pleasant in a 25 degree temperature. And the outlook for Monday, mostly cloudy with rain possibly heavy overnight.
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1: Hello there, it's Richard Smith here with another A to Z of Pop Trivia Challenge for you. And I'm looking for the answer to the following question. The Sweet had what F on the run in 1975? The Sweet had what F on the run in 1975? Okay, your time's up. Did you get it? I hope you did. The answer I was looking for was Fox.

0: Well, that's all for now, but please do join me again soon here on your favourite station for more from the A to Z of Pop, and I'll see you later. Take care. Ta-ra!
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1: From the Sky News Centre at 5. Fire services across the UK are under severe pressure after 43 new wildfires broke out since Friday. 11 serious fires have been dealt with in the past 48 hours, with major incidents declared in several parts of England and Wales. At times, services have struggled to meet demand as control rooms handle thousands of emergency calls. Phil Garrigan from the National Fire Chiefs Council says resources are being seriously stretched.
2: In 2025, highest number of wildfires on record, but that has been surpassed in 2026. And to put that into context, since January, we've had 24 major incidents declared due to wildfire and the demands that's placed on the Fire and Rescue Service as a result.
1: More than £30,000 has been raised for the family of former Cambridge professor Jason Arday following his death on Friday. The 41-year-old had resigned from the university after facing allegations of plagiarism, which he denied. His close friend Mike Freeman has criticised the way journalists pursued him in the weeks before his death.
3: They wanted, I think, a headline, and it wasn't fair, in my opinion. He was a humble man. Coverage about him being a fantasist and a liar, that does not ring true with the human that I know and loved.
1: A man's been arrested on suspicion of attempted murder after a stabbing at a Surrey hotel used to house asylum seekers. A man in his 30s was taken to hospital with life-threatening injuries. Reform UK says it would cut £50 billion from the welfare bill in what it calls the biggest shake-up in a generation. Almost 3 million people could see disability and sickness payments reduced or withdrawn. At least 47 people have been killed after a powerful 7.7 magnitude earthquake struck the Indonesian island of Flores. Hundreds of buildings have been damaged. And Amy Hunt has won her third gold of the European Championships as Britain triumphed in the women's 4x100 metre relay. That's the latest. I'm Daisy Steele.
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5: After an overcast start to Sunday with perhaps the odd isolated shower, it will soon brighten up to give some lengthy sunny spells, some which though could be hazy during the day but should feel pleasant in a 25 degree temperature. And the outlook for Monday, mostly cloudy with rain possibly heavy overnight.
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0: begin with that letter, you'd have the A to Z of pop. Hello there, I'm Richard Smith, and whether it's ABBA to ZZ Top or Alfie to Ziggy Stardust, I'll be here just for you on Anchor Radio every weekday afternoon at 4 o'clock with a real mixture of songs and artists that all have the same thing in common. So to find out just what all that fuss is about, please join me, Richard Smith, with the A to Z of Pop. And that's weekday afternoons from 4, right here on Anchor Radio. I'll see you later. Take care. Ta-ra!
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1: HGVs have four zones around them where their visibility is limited. At the front, back, and both sides. If you don't know where they are, you could be sitting in one without even realizing. 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
2: 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There'll be three of the best tunes from a classic artist. We do Should Have Been But Wasn't, one of those radio-worthy songs that never actually made the charts. There's the long song, the full-length original or extended version not usually heard on the radio. And the end of the line quiz, seeing if you could guess a big hit record just from the last few seconds. 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
2: Hello there, it's Richard Smith here with another A to Z of Pop Trivia Challenge for you, and I'm looking for the answer to the following question. Originally recorded in 1973, which Jay sang Farewell My Summer Love in 1984? Originally recorded in 1973, which Jay sang Farewell My Summer Love in 1984? Okay, your time's up. Did you get it? I hope you did. The answer is Michael Jackson.

0: Well, that's all for now, but please do join me again soon here on your favourite station for more from the A to Z of Pop. And I'll see you later. Ta-ra!
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1: From the Sky News Centre at 6. The Chief Inspector of Probation says he's anxious that freeing prisoners in England and Wales early could go wrong.
2: I think important to say I shouldn't be alarmist about it, but I think there is a risk that things will go wrong. So I think what I'd expect to see is another significant uptick in the number of people being recalled to custody, and then you'll get reoffending, which could result in a serious sexual or violent offence or even a murder.
1: Martin Jones warns officers are being asked to perform miracles from October. That's when around 5,000 inmates, including domestic abusers and killers convicted of manslaughter, could be let out of jail sooner. The Ministry of Justice says it's putting record levels of investment into the probation service. Firefighters in Wales say they're continuing to tackle significant widespread wildfires, responding to a total of 14 incidents. We're told more than 100 troops have been deployed to help create fire breaks by clearing vegetation. Tom Morgan, a group commander at Hereford and Worcester Fire and Rescue, wants people to take a common sense approach.
3: We're really advising against things like the burning of the refuse, having barbecues, fire pits, but there are pockets of incidents as well where we're just trying to advise to be hypervigilant. So around things like discarded glass bottles, even the smallest spark will actually result in the fires that you're seeing now.
1: More than £30,000 has been raised for the family of former Cambridge professor Jason Arday, who was found dead on Friday. The 41-year-old had recently resigned from the university after facing allegations of plagiarism, which he denied. A man's been arrested on suspicion of attempted murder after a stabbing at a Surrey hotel used to house asylum seekers. A man in his 30s was taken to hospital with life-threatening injuries. At least 47 people have been killed after a powerful 7.7 magnitude earthquake struck the Indonesian island of Flores. Hundreds of buildings have been damaged with search and rescue operations underway. And Amy Hunt is one away from an unprecedented fourth gold medal to single European Athletics Championships. She helped Great Britain's women storm to victory in the 4x100 metre relay. That's the latest. I'm Jenny Barsby.
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5: After an overcast start to Sunday with perhaps the odd isolated shower, it will soon brighten up to give some lengthy sunny spells, some which though could be hazy during the day but should feel pleasant in a 25 degree temperature. And the outlook for Monday, mostly cloudy with rain possibly heavy overnight.
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0: were catchy, and especially those that said, I love you so.
1: Hello, my name's Ken Anton. Why don't you stay with me for the next 30 minutes of Get Out These Old Records?
0: To get you portable, I'd bring my portable and melt your heart away with salt.
1: That's all the hits of the British dance bands, and in the programme tonight, loads and loads of famous names. I was going to tell you them all, but why don't I just start and play the music? Starting us off is Carol Gibbons and the Savoy Hotel Orpheans.

Pablo the Dreamer, dreaming about the end of the war. That one recorded on the 14th of May, 1945. And the voice of Paul Carpenter with Carol Gibbons and the Savoy Hotel Orpheans. Very much the vocalist, Sam Brown, the vocalist, with the vocalist, rather, with orchestra, not saying at all on the record label which orchestra. The song is Hands Across the Sea.

Sam Brown with orchestra, and one entitled Hands Across the Sea, Little Welcome Me Home, which is a very appropriate for the next piece of music, which is entitled Coming Home. Here's Lou Preager and his orchestra, Paul Rich, the vocalist.

Paul Rich singing with Lou Preacher and the orchestra, Coming Home. My name's Ken Anton. You're listening to Get Out These Old Records, and that's precisely what we're continuing to do. Now, I think everyone has heard of the Vera Lynn version of We'll Meet Again. Well, I decided we'd play a slightly different version. This one was recorded on the 3rd of November, 1939, and it's sung by Les Allen with novelty accompaniment.

We'll meet again some sunny day, Les Allen, with novelty accompaniment. And now a little bit of Jack Hilton, and he's explaining how it goes on, that he blows in and it comes out on the record, and it's all very technical, this one. It's called The Music Goes Round and Round and Comes Out Here. Jack Hilton and his orchestra.

The music goes round and round, and it comes out somewhere anyway. That depends very much where you are. You're listening to Get Out These Old Records, and I did speak about Vera Lynn a few moments ago, so I thought, well, if we're not going to play her singing We'll Meet Again, we must play her singing something else. So here's one entitled To Mother With Love, and she's accompanied by Ambrose and his orchestra.

the unmistakable voice of Vera Lynn, and to Mother with Love. Now, we're going to play something that you might not regard necessarily as a British dance band, but quite often there were American band leaders would come over and they would play with British players. So this one is Joe Venuti and his orchestra, and it was recorded in New York with British players on the 8th of May 1933, with Adrian Rollini on the bass sax, and Jimmy Dorsey on trumpet, clarinet and alto sax, not all at the same time, and probably one of Joe Venuti's most famous tracks, Hiawatha's Lullaby.

Joe Venuti and his orchestra, and that one's called Hiawatha's Lullaby, recorded in 1933. Well, a little bit more of Jack Hilton. I know we've played him already, but he's very good, so we can fit him in again. And this one's called Dancing in the Dark. The vocalist is Pat O'Malley.

0: the voice of Pat O'Malley with Jack Hilton and his orchestra, Dancing in the Dark. This is Ken Anton saying thanks very much for staying for the last 30 minutes. I hope you've enjoyed all the old records. Thanks again for listening, and I'll see you soon. Bye.
1: 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But this box can hide a secret inside. Can you guess what is in it today?
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And that gets another Music Box programme underway here on Hospital Radio. Hopefully Beryl the Jingle Singer has recovered from the bad company she's been keeping and helping you try to identify one of the Ron Greener TV themes coming up soon. 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Everyone involved in this charity is a volunteer, and we all do it because we love being able to share great music like this with you.

that's headliners with Joy to the World coming from a Christmas CD. But I reckon we can get away with that at any time of the year here on the Music Box from Hospital Radio. What do you think?

Unforgettably recorded by Nat King Cole, that was Francis Goya, his guitar and orchestra with Mona Lisa. That song dates from 1949 and was featured in the film After Midnight, winning an Academy Award along the way for Best Film Song. Now, before our regular twin track feature here on Hospital Radio's The Music Box, a chance for the New World Orchestra to ask the age-old question, "What can I do?" which is a big hit for The Corrs.

0: Unsurprisingly, the first time the Corrs released that record in March 1998, it only reached number 53 in the charts and stayed there for just 1 week. However, it was remixed and re-released in August of the same year, reaching a far more respectable number 3 and adding another 11 weeks to its chart total. Next up here on your exclusive hospital radio service are twin tracks from Ron Grainer. But have you guessed the second theme yet?
1: Computer set for time travel. Destination, the 1960s. Crossing the time void, now.

Endure on Greener, television themes here on Hospital Radio, making up our twin tracks on the Music Box with me, Gordon Lowe. First was the theme to A Man in a Suitcase. Originally due to be simply called McGill, the title was changed just before screening in 1967. And apparently that was to become one of the most sought-after singles amongst TV theme collectors. The second track was the theme to what may well have been the BBC's most popular science fiction series ever. That's Doctor Who, of course, that ran from 1963 to 1987, and was then brought back to our screens in triumphant style in 2005. That theme's been reworked a couple of times, but that was the original composed by Ron Grainer and featuring the BBC Radiophonic Workshop.

composed by Sydney Bechet, that was George Reisman and his orchestra with Petite Fleur here on the Music Box, where we've only got enough time left for two more tracks. I'll leave you with Perry Botkin Jr. and his orchestra and Memories Are Made of This. But next up, we're on the B-side trail again as we flip over Lamal's hit from 1984 called The Neverending Story, only to find Giorgio Moroder's Ivory Tower. Many thanks for your company, and as I prepare to leave the hospital radio bunker, I'll finish as always by wishing you all you wish for yourselves. Bye for now.

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1: From the Sky News Centre at 7. The Chief Inspector of Probation is warning of serious offending, including murder, when more prisoners become eligible for early release in October. Around 5,000 inmates in England and Wales could be freed sooner into their sentence to reduce overcrowding. Domestic abuse survivor Molly Cousins worries her perpetrator could slip through the net.
2: It just felt like we didn't really matter. I didn't matter. It's not felt nice. It's made me feel very unsafe again. They are so overworked and they have got so many offenders. And how are they going to manage and keep us all safe?
1: The Ministry of Justice says there's record levels of investment in the probation service. Around 100 troops have been sent to South Wales to help tackle large wildfires. They'll be digging trenches to act as firebreaks and transport large quantities of water to the worst affected areas. Alexander Held is a wildfire and forestry expert at the European Forest Institute.
3: We can build wildfire capability and capacity from a fire service perspective, but we also need the same efforts actually from communities, from policies, from agriculture, from forestry.
1: More than £32,000 has been raised for the family of Cambridge professor Jason Arday. He was found dead on Friday, days after resigning amid a plagiarism row. Reform UK has announced plans to remove or reduce disability and sickness payments for 3 million people if it comes to power. The party says that would cut £50 billion from the welfare bill. Labour says the proposals are fantasy economics. Hawaii is bracing for a possible direct hit from Hurricane Lala, which is bringing winds of 75 miles per hour. A hurricane warning is in place for the Big Island, where up to 25 inches of rain could trigger severe flooding and landslides. And British tennis star Arthur Ferrie's into the third round of the Cincinnati Masters after a three-set victory against Australia's James Duckworth. It was Ferrie's first match since his Wimbledon semi-final earlier this summer. That's the latest. I'm Jenny Barsby.
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5: After an overcast start to Sunday with perhaps the odd isolated shower, it will soon brighten up to give some lengthy sunny spells, some which though could be hazy during the day but should feel pleasant in a 25 degree temperature. And the outlook for Monday, mostly cloudy with rain possibly heavy overnight.
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1: It was just another day. A familiar drive through familiar country. But then, just around the corner, came the unexpected. He'd let his speed creep a little too high as he approached a bend. And he was no longer driving at the right speed for the road. The scary thing is, he didn't even realize. Driving even a little too fast for the situation is a major cause of collisions, especially on country roads where you don't know what's around the corner. Think. Don't let your speed creep.
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1: Hello there, it's Richard Smith here with another A to Z of Pop Trivia Challenge for you. And I'm looking for the answer to the following question. Which sister act S had the song Frankie at the top of the UK charts in 1985? Which sister act S had the song Frankie at the top of the UK charts in 1985? Okay, your time's up. Did you get it? I hope you did. The answer I was looking for was Sister Sledge.

0: That's all for now, but please do join me again soon here on your favourite station for more from the A to Z of Pop. And I'll see you later. Take care. Ta-ra!
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1: From the Sky News Centre at 8. The Chief Inspector of Probation has warned of violent offending, including murder, when more prisoners are released early in England and Wales. Domestic abusers and killers convicted of manslaughter could be let out sooner into their sentence from October. It's part of plans to reduce overcrowding in our jails. Another 100 military personnel are going to South Wales, where crews are tackling 10 wildfires. Emergency services in Stourbridge in the West Midlands say they'll meet residents affected by blazes there to see if they can return home. Wildfire consultant Michael Bruce says a balanced approach is needed to stop these types of fires in the future.
2: So for every pound that's spent on response, a pound should be spent on prevention. It can start by creating what they call defendable space around the home. That means that it's much easier for the fire services to control a fire in and around houses.
1: A man's been arrested on suspicion of attempted murder after a stabbing at a Surrey hotel used to house asylum seekers. A man in his 30s was taken to hospital with life-threatening injuries. The Prime Minister's promising to tackle problems he says have been ignored by Westminster as he begins week two of his national tour. Barry Weir reports.
3: The PM says he wants to bring back hope that some of the country's most difficult problems can finally be fixed. Andy Burnham will spend the week looking at rough sleeping, illegal dumping and fly tipping as he continues travelling around the UK. What he hears will feed into a new 10-year plan aimed at making Britain better off. He'll also head back to Number 10 North to mark a month after the Manchester base was established.
1: British tennis star Arthur Ferry's into the third round of the Cincinnati Masters after a three-set victory against Australia's James Duckworth, but Cameron Norrie is out after losing to top seed Alexander Zverev. And Celtic eased into the Scottish League Cup quarter-finals with a 4-0 victory over Dundee United. Aberdeen also had no trouble getting past Dundee, winning 3-0. That's the latest. I'm Jenny Barsby.
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5: After an overcast start to Sunday with perhaps the odd isolated shower, it will soon brighten up to give some lengthy sunny spells, some which though could be hazy during the day but should feel pleasant in a 25 degree temperature. And the outlook for Monday, mostly cloudy with rain possibly heavy overnight.
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Hello and good morning. This is Ian with you for the next 2 hours, bringing you Sunday Morning with Ian. Wherever you're listening in from, thank you for making us part of your morning. Over the next 2 hours, I'll be bringing you great music, stories and fascinating facts will hopefully brighten your morning. We began this week in the 60s with the Hollies with Bus Stop. Continue now with Cool in the Gang.

0: Angry Anderson with Suddenly, and before that, Kool & the Gang with Ooh La La, Let's Go Dancing. Well, in the news this week, we heard that a child and three firefighters were among those taken to hospital as several fires raged across the West Midlands, destroying homes and forcing dozens of residents to evacuate. As the UK recorded its hottest day of the year, fire services in the region said they experienced extreme levels of demand on Thursday. A huge blaze near Stourbridge Golf Course saw about 100 firefighters battling the fire, which spread rapidly through the dry grass and woodland, setting alight six homes. Also, we heard that 20 people had been injured too seriously after a train derailed in East Sussex and a major incident was declared. Network Rail said the 1424 Southern service from London Victoria to Eastbourne came off the tracks close to Lewes Railway Station. Photographs from the scene showed people standing on top of the overturned carriages, with passengers describing pandemonium on board and screaming. British Transport Police said three carriages were derailed, leaving several people trapped. All 150 people on board had been evacuated safely. And the Commonwealth Games opening ceremony in Glasgow had left behind some pretty incredible memorabilia, and it's all going under the hammer. The auction includes everything from lane markers and boxing gloves to the giant one-ton tea cake that stole the show. That's expected to fetch up to £2,000. There's even a huge Loch Ness Monster prop with an estimate of between £1,000 and £2,000. And the lectern used by the King during the opening speech is also up for sale. It's almost 13 minutes after 8 o'clock and you're listening to Sunday Morning with Ian here on Anchor Radio.
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Alex Warren with Fever Dream. Before that, Adele, Easy On Me. And Kenny Rogers and Sheena Easton, We've Got Tonight. Well, did you see much of the eclipse on Thursday? Well, thousands of people rushed out to buy viewing glasses for the historic solar eclipse, and shops across the UK were stripped bare within hours. Indeed, some of these street sellers made a killing. They were charging well over £20 for a pair of these glasses. We got a partial eclipse of over 90%, while parts of Spain, Greenland and Iceland enjoyed the full thing. It was the most significant eclipse here since 1999, with the moon taking neat little bites out of the sun before that near total moment. Millions watched from parks, rooftops and back gardens as eclipse mania spread across Europe. Meanwhile, an Irish Air Corps aircraft flew 10,000 feet over the Atlantic so scientists could chase the darkness and grab 2 precious minutes of study the sun's corona. The images will be compared with NASA's, who ran a similar mission from Iceland at a much higher altitude. Well, I have to admit, from where I'm living, a bit of a disappointment, really. I didn't see much of the eclipse at all. Hardly scratched the surface, so to speak. Nevertheless, I remember that the 1999 one very, very well. Here's Elton.

0: Howard Jones with Pearl in the Shell, and before that Elton John, sorry seems to be the hardest word. Well, today is Sunday the 16th of August, day 228 of the year. Today is also known as National Rum Day, World Bratwurst Day, Telejoke Day, Independent Worker Day and Roller Coaster Day. Some celebrity birthdays. Sir Trevor MacDonald, British newsreader, he's 87. English journalist and television presenter John Craven is 86. Antiques dealer and television presenter David Dickinson, 85. English fashion designer Catherine Hamnett is 79. Canadian filmmaker James Cameron is 72. American singer Madonna, 68. American actress Angela Bassett is 68. American actor Steve Carell is 64. And television presenter Ulrika Johnson is 59. Writer and Scottish comedian Frankie Boyle, 54. An American singer-songwriter, Vanessa Carlton, is 46. If it's your birthday today, many happy returns. Everyone here at Anchor Radio wishes you a very happy birthday.
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Buzzer whispers and the beat goes on. Well, a new study has revealed what many of us already suspected. Modern life is full of swindles, and energy standing charges have officially been named the worst of the lot. 39% of adults picked them as the biggest money grabber, with shrinkflation close behind at 33% and airport drop-off fees annoying 30% of people. TV licenses and council tax weren't far off either, and train tickets, phone tariffs and out-of-bundle charges all made the list. The research found hidden fees and surprise charges cost the average adult around £126 a year, with people in Scotland losing the most at £146, and Londoners weren't far behind. And the worrying part? 78% of us often pay charges we think are unfair because there's no real alternative. Another 72% said these sneaky fees have got worse over the last 5 years, and more than half reckon Britain's basically become a place where overcharging is just part of everyday life. It's even charging how people shop. 38% of us have abandoned an online order after being hit with a surprise fee at checkout, and more than half have found unexpected charges on their phone bill. The list of 10 biggest swindles: in at number 10, paying to sit next to friends or family on flights. At number 9, train tickets. At number 8, concert and sports ticket booking fees. At number 7, insurance auto renewal price hikes. At number 6, car parking charges. At number 5, council tax. At number 4, TV licensing. At number 3, airport drop-off charges. At number 2, shrinkflation, and at number 1, energy standing charges. Do you agree with that? Well, on the turntable next, Samantha Sang.

Taylor Swift and Sabrina Carpenter, Life of a Showgirl. Before that, Samantha Sang with Emotion. Well, I've got a question for you. A new study has decided to settle one of the biggest arguments ever. The cheeseburger has been named the best food invention of all time. 2/3 of adults picked it as their number one, beating pizzas, the classic sandwich and fajitas to the top spot. The survey didn't just ask people what they liked, it looked at what feels timeless, what people go back to again and again, and what's become part of everyday life. And the cheeseburger came out miles ahead, which probably explains why it's a thing people order when they can't decide what they actually want. It's one of those inventions that's so obvious now, you forget someone had to come up with it in the first place. And clearly, according to this study, we're still very grateful. So then the question, if you had to pick the best food invention ever, would you go with the cheeseburger?

0: an 80s classic from Shalimar, A Night to Remember. Well, we've got Richard Smith and his Trivia Challenge question coming up next, and we're heading towards the news at the top of the hour with a classic from Amy Winehouse. I do hope you can join me after the news and weather for the second hour of today's show.
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2: Hello there, it's Richard Smith here with another A to Z of Pop Trivia Challenge for you, and I'm looking for the answer to the following question. Featuring Robert Smith on lead vocals, which C group took the song Friday I'm in Love into the charts in May of 1992? So that's featuring Robert Smith on lead vocals, which C group took the song Friday I'm in Love into the charts in May of 1992? It's more question than answer. It's The Cure.

0: Well, that's all for now, but please do join me again soon here on your favourite station for more from the A to Z of Pop, and I'll see you later. Take care. Ta-ra.
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1: From the Sky News Centre at 9. The Chief Inspector of Probation says he's anxious about freeing prisoners in England and Wales early.
2: I think one day I shouldn't be alarmist about it, but I think there is a risk that things will go wrong. So I think what I'd expect to see is another significant uptick in the number of people being recalled to custody, and then you'll get reoffending, which could result in a serious sexual or violent offence or even a murder.
1: Martin Jones warns officers are being asked to perform miracles from October. That's when around 5,000 inmates, including domestic abusers and killers convicted of manslaughter, could be let out of jail sooner. The Ministry of Justice says it's putting record levels of investment into the probation service. A further 100 troops are being deployed to South Wales to help tackle the wildfires continuing to burn across the region. Their job will be to dig fire breaks and transport large quantities of water to the worst affected areas. A man in his 30s has been stabbed at a hotel housing asylum seekers in Surrey. Detectives have arrested a Somali national on suspicion of attempted murder. At least 51 people are now thought to have died in the 7.7 magnitude earthquake in Indonesia. The National Disaster Management Agency says more than 900 homes have been destroyed. Around 5,000 people have also had to leave their homes and are spending the night in emergency shelters. Francisco Fernando is a disaster management manager in Jakarta.
3: Our focus is now in Flores Island. A lot of local camps that have been set up by the government. And last night, I think most of the survivors community that are affected directly were gathered in that campsites.
1: More than £32,000 has been raised for the family of Cambridge professor Jason Arday. He was found dead on Friday, days after resigning amid a plagiarism row. Britain's Cameron Norrie is out of the Cincinnati Masters after losing in three sets against top seed Alexander Zverev, but are the Ferries into the third round after getting past Australia's James Duckworth in his first match since the Wimbledon semi-finals earlier this summer. That's the latest. I'm Jenny Barsby.
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5: After an overcast start to Sunday with perhaps the odd isolated shower, it will soon brighten up to give some lengthy sunny spells, some which though could be hazy during the day but should feel pleasant in a 25 degree temperature. And the outlook for Monday, mostly cloudy with rain possibly heavy overnight.
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Oh boy, couldn't we do with some rain at the moment? Well, hello, good morning, welcome along to the second hour of Sunday Morning with Ian. Opening this second hour, we had Brian Ferry with The Hard Rains Are Gonna Fall, a song written by Bob Dylan. Well, hopefully this next feature is not going to put you off your breakfast if you haven't it now, or you're about to. Apparently workers are furious at blokes showing off their hairy toes and ugly feet. A poll found that 4 in 10 had been put off their job by fellas wearing sandals without socks during the heatwave, and 7% have complained saying it was unprofessional. So then, would you say this is a case of overreaction, or do you think there's something sexy about seeing someone's hairy toes and ugly feet? I'll leave you to decide on that. Here's Savage Garden.

0: Culture Club, Do You Really Want to Hurt Me? Before that, Savage Garden, Truly, Madly, Deeply. Well, the Strictly Come Dancing lineup for 2026 has been revealed, and it's a big one. 15 contestants all set to battle for the glitter ball. But the talking point this year is that the professional dancers seem to be more famous than some of the celebrities they're paired with. The lineup includes Melanie Walters, Lacey Turner, Danny Dyer, Delta Goodrum, Chris Appleton, Catch Mercer, Will Best, Dame Sarah Story, Jamie Wilson, Bethany Antonia, Sean Wright Phillips, Graham Hall, Lawrence Robb, John Nellis and Tabby Stoker. Producers have leaned heavily into picking people with big online followings, even if they're not household names. Some contestants were chosen specifically for their social media reach, with one insider claiming the show is actively targeting younger viewers this year. Audience data shows most Strictly viewers are actually in their mid-50s and above, so this shift has left long-time fans wondering who half the lineup even is. There's also been a shake-up with presenters and professional dancers, with those who have strong online profiles being favoured. Strictly is trying to modernise, but whether viewers warm to it is another matter. So then, which name in that lineup made you think, I've absolutely no idea who they are? Well, I have to admit, I've probably heard about two or three of them, but none of the others. I guess we'll all end up watching them anyway. It's 18 and a half minutes after 9 o'clock and you're listening to Sunday Morning with Ian here on Anchor Radio.
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Bruno Mars on my soul. Before that, Aztec Camera somewhere in my heart. And before that, that was the Crusaders featuring Randy Crawford with Street Life. Well, apparently music is the key to a girl's heart. A survey says women are more likely to give their number to a bloke if romantic songs are playing in the background while he's chatting to them. A study from Worcester University did a few tests with where an average-looking man was challenged to get as many women as possible to hand over their numbers and go for a drink with him. If the girls had been listening to love songs beforehand, his chances of success were doubled. There you go. Interesting. A duet from Diana Ross and Lionel Richie on the way next.

0: body, baby, do that conga.
1: Gloria Estefan and the Miami Sound Machine with Conga. Before that, Diana Ross and Lionel Richie with Endless Love. Well, nearly three quarters of adults would give up their 9-to-5 life tomorrow to be a cowboy or a cowgirl in America. The current cost of living crisis in the UK has left 50% of us more likely to dream of leaving the country for a simpler homestead life, while 29% would be happily swap their lives in Britain for a life on a ranch. It also emerged 30% are so enamoured with the idea of cowboy life they want to go on a ranching holiday, and 50% enjoy watching Western movies and TV shows. When it comes to what attracts people to life on a ranch, 34% equate the cowboy look, hat, boots, check shirt and jeans, with the cowboy lifestyle over any other aspect of ranch life. While 26% named the most appealing aspect of ranch life as the great outdoors, pumping for the fresh air and wide open spaces above a large ranch house or life on the land. The study also revealed the top 10 phrases from cowboy culture Brits use in everyday life, with howdy at the top of the list. Howdy partner, make hay while the sun shines, peckish and yellow belly completed the top 5. I don't know about that, because it's going to be a hard life. Being a cowboy is quite a hard life. I don't know whether I'd fancy that. Do you?
2: It's a dog walk. I do it every day at home. I don't need to plan it. Check the tide. Check my phone. Why do I need to take my...
3: Hey, boy!
4: Coast Guard, we're stuck.
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7: 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OK?
8: In an emergency at the coast, call 999 and ask for the Coast Guard. And please respect the water.

Rolls-Royce wishing on a star. Time now for some fascinating facts for a Sunday. You ready for these? If the world's population of spiders worked together, they could theoretically eat every human on Earth in 1 year. On average, football players run around 7 miles per game. Owls have such sharp hearing that they can hear a mouse stepping on a twig from 75 feet away. NASA's internet connection can reach speeds of up to 91 gigabytes per second, about 13,000 times faster than the average internet connection. Mosquitoes are more attracted to people who have recently eaten bananas. Over in America, a swarm of 20,000 bees once followed a car for 2 days because their queen was trapped inside. Gardening for 30 minutes a day can help decrease symptoms of depression and anxiety. And dancing can increase happiness by releasing endorphins, reducing stress and promoting social connection. There you go, some fascinating facts for this.

0: Whitney Houston, Where Do Broken Hearts Go? Tom Grennan with All These Nights. Well, sadly, that's about it for me for another week. Thank you ever so much for listening. I do hope you enjoyed the show. I'll be here same time, same place next week when we can do it all over again. We've got Richard Smith and his trivia challenge question coming up next. Then we lead out with a duet from Michael McDonald and Patti LaBelle. And so, until next week, have a great week and I'll catch up with you soon. Bye for now.
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2: Hello there, it's Richard Smith here with another A to Z of Pop Trivia Challenge for you, and I'm looking for the answer to the following question. The Brotherhood of Man took which F to the top of the UK charts in 1978? The Brotherhood of Man took which F to the top of the UK charts in 1978? Okay, your time's up. Did you get it? Hope you did. The answer was Figaro. You remember the tune now, don't you? Well, that's all for now, but please do join me again soon here on your favourite station for more from the A to Z of Pop, and I'll see you later. Take care. Ta-ra!
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1: From the Sky News Centre at 10. The Chief Inspector of Probation worries there could be more murders when the early prison release schemes expanded in England and Wales. Around 5,000 more inmates will become eligible to be let out of jails from October. Among them are two men convicted of the manslaughter of PC Andrew Harper in 2019. More than a million people have signed a petition against that. Here's political commentator Sonia Soda.
2: I do think that the government was always going to have to find a way, even if it is a blanket rule that exempts a lot of people from early release, of preventing the release of these people. So it hasn't been handled well, and I think that has caused more upset.
1: Around 200 soldiers are helping to dig firebreaks as wildfires continue to rage across parts of South Wales. Meanwhile, emergency services in Stourbridge in the West Midlands say they'll meet residents affected by fires there to see if they can return home. Phil Garrigan from the National Fire Chiefs Council says resources are being seriously stretched.
3: In 2025, highest number of wildfires on record, but that has been surpassed in 2026. And to put that into context, since January, we've had 24 major incidents declared due to wildfire and the demands that's placed on the fire and rescue service as a result.
1: Ukraine struck another warehouse belonging to the Russian equivalent of Amazon in one of its biggest aerial attacks of the 4.5-year war. Both countries are reporting a handful of deaths from overnight exchanges. 12 people have died after a bus overturned on a motorway in Hungary. Police have arrested the bus driver, who they say fell asleep at the wheel. British tennis star Arthur Ferry's into the third round of the Cincinnati Masters after a three-set victory against Australia's James Duckworth. It was Ferry's first match since his Wimbledon semi-final earlier this summer, but Cameron Norrie's out after losing to top seed Alexander Zverev, and Celtic eased into the Scottish League Cup quarterfinals with a 4-0 victory over Dundee United. That's the latest. I'm Jenny Barsby.
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5: After an overcast start to Sunday with perhaps the odd isolated shower, it will soon brighten up to give some lengthy sunny spells, some which though could be hazy during the day but should feel pleasant in a 25 degree temperature. And the outlook for Monday, mostly cloudy with rain possibly heavy overnight.
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4: 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I'll see you later. 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Ta-ra!
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2: Hello there, it's Richard Smith here with another A to Z of Pop Trivia Challenge for you. And I'm looking for the answer to the following question. Marty Robbins was out in the West Texas town of what E back in 1960? Marty Robbins was out in the West Texas town of what E back in 1960? Okay, your time's up. Did you get it? Hope you did. The answer is El Paso. Out in-

0: is
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1: From the Sky News Centre at 1. The Chief Inspector of Probation is warning officers are being expected to perform miracles when the early prison release schemes expanded. From October, around 5,000 offenders in England and Wales will be freed. That includes domestic abusers. Molly Cousins says survivors like her feel they don't matter.
2: I've lived in fear for long enough throughout the relationship, and I've only just built myself back up to be myself again and to be able to leave my house again. And now putting a licence in place doesn't stop that fear.
1: The Ministry of Justice says there's record investment in probation. Tens of thousands of pounds has been raised to support wildfire victims in the West Midlands. The money is being donated to those affected in Birmingham, Pershore and Stoke-on-Trent. It's also going to people in Stourbridge, where Fraser Maud says some are being allowed to return home.
3: Basically, people who haven't been able to get back to their properties or have only been able to get back for emergency reasons such as to collect medication and so on are now being allowed back in, as I say, on a case-by-case basis. They need to bring forms of identification with them and then they'll be told if they can return to their property.
1: Meanwhile, 14 wildfires continue to rage in South Wales. Six people have been killed in Russia after Ukraine launched one of its largest aerial attacks since the war began. Russia's defence ministry says it shot down 822 drones. Reform UK has announced plans to remove or reduce disability and sickness payments for 3 million people if it comes to power. The party says that would cut £50 billion from the welfare bill. Labour says the proposals are fantasy economics. Commuters are being warned disruption caused by Friday's train derailment in Essex could last for at least another week. Network Rail says 1.5 miles of infrastructure needs repairing near Wickford. And 3 months on from being kicked out of the playoffs over Spygate, Southampton play their first league game in the Championship at Watford. They kick off in half an hour. At 3, Arsenal meet Manchester City for the Community Shield in Cardiff. That's the latest. I'm Jenny Barsby.
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5: After a dry, fine, sunny afternoon with highs of 25, this evening will quickly cloud over, possibly bringing with it a few spots of rain in places and overnight. Temperatures falling to 15 degrees Celsius, and the Elephant Monday, rather cloudy start, but some breaks will develop, allowing some sunshine through. Feeling warm and humid with a few spots of rain possible, which may become heavier later on. Highs for Monday of 27 degrees.
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1: Potential. 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
1: It's the A to Z of Pop Trivia Challenge.
2: Hello there, it's Richard Smith here with another A to Z of Pop Trivia Challenge for you. And I'm looking for the answer to the following question. Which Motown tea group consisted of Eddie Kendricks, Otis and Paul Williams, Melvin Franklin and David Ruffin? Which Motown tea group consisted of Eddie Kendricks, Otis and Paul Williams, Melvin Franklin and David Ruffin? Okay, your time's up. Did you get it? Well, the answer I was looking for was the Temptations. And from 1969, Get Ready. Well, that's all for now, but please do join me again soon here on your favourite station for more from the A to Z of Pop. And I'll see you later. Ta-ra!
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1: From the Sky News Centre at 2, a 55-year-old man's died after being bitten by a dog in Wakefield. Police were called to reports of a fight in the Calder Grove area yesterday afternoon. Another man, who's the same age, has been arrested on suspicion of murder. The Chief Inspector of Probation says public safety could be put at risk when thousands of prisoners are released early in October. The move is part of the government's attempts to ease prison overcrowding in England and Wales. Mark Fairhurst is from the Prison Officers Association.
2: If you look at the recall rates over the last 12 months, they are significantly higher than usual. So our biggest fear with all of this is we're going to hit a crime wave. And of course, the recall rates will be so significant that we'll be back to square one and losing capacity.
1: The Ministry of Justice says there's record investment in probation. People in Stourbridge in the West Midlands are starting to find out whether they're able to return home following wildfires. More than 200 soldiers are also tackling flames that have broken out in South Wales. Wildfire consultant Michael Bruce says a balanced approach is needed going forward.
3: So for every pound that's spent on response, a pound should be spent on prevention. It can start by creating what they call defendable space around the home. And that means that it's much easier for the fire services to control the fire in and around houses.
1: The family of Professor Jason Arday say they've been touched by messages of condolence they've received. The former Cambridge professor was found dead on Friday after resigning from his position following allegations of plagiarism, which he denied. Reform UK says it would slash the benefits bill by £50 billion if it wins power. Both Labour and the Tories have criticised plans to abolish personal independence payments and some health elements of universal credit. Southampton are 1-0 down at Watford in their first championship game since Spygate. Arsenal meet Manchester City in the Community Shield in Cardiff this afternoon. That's the latest. I'm Faye Rowlands.
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5: After a dry, fine, sunny afternoon with highs of 25, this evening will quickly cloud over, possibly bringing with it a few spots of rain in places and overnight. Temperatures falling to 15 degrees Celsius, and the Elephant Monday, rather cloudy start, but some breaks will develop, allowing some sunshine through. Feeling warm and humid with a few spots of rain possible, which may become heavier later on. Highs for Monday of 27 degrees.
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2: It's the A to Z of Pop Trivia Challenge. Hello there, it's Richard Smith here with another A to Z of Pop Trivia Challenge for you, and I'm looking for the answer to the following question. Which former Spice Girl had the hit Free Me in 2003? So that's which former Spice Girl had the hit Free Me in 2003? Okay, your time's up. Did you get it? Well, the answer is Emma Bunton. She'd be Baby Spice, wouldn't she? Well, that's all for now, but please do join me again soon here on your favourite station for more from the A to Z of Pop, and I'll see you later. Ta-ra!
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1: From the Sky News Centre at 3, a murder investigation's been launched after a 55-year-old man died following an altercation in Wakefield during which he was bitten by a dog. Another man, who's also 55, has been arrested on suspicion of murder and owning a dangerously out-of-control dog. Crews are continuing to tackle 14 wildfires in South Wales as residents are warned the risk of more breaking out remains high. Firefighters have drafted in military personnel to help tackle the blazes. In Stourbridge in the West Midlands, residents are being allowed to return home after the flames forced evacuations. Our correspondent Fraser Maud is there.
2: 19 houses completely destroyed, almost as many damaged by the fire. We're not sure to the extent of that damage. Those homeowners will be finding it out today. It is absolutely incredible to see how close these properties are to each other. Some undamaged, some completely destroyed.
1: The Chief Inspector of Probation has warned of the potential for violent offending when more prisoners are released early in England and Wales. Domestic abusers and killers convicted of manslaughter could be released earlier in their sentences as part of plans to reduce overcrowding. Vanessa Frake is a former prison governor.
3: All we're doing is moving the prison crisis of overcrowding back into communities and back against victims and survivors, particularly of domestic violence.
1: The family of Professor Jason Arday say they've been touched by the messages of condolence they've received. The former Cambridge professor was found dead on Friday after resigning following allegations of plagiarism, which he denied. The Community Shield is just getting underway in Cardiff, with Arsenal taking on Manchester City. In the Scottish League Cup, Hearts and Hibs both lead 1-0 in their matches against Inverness and Partick respectively. And actress Amanda Abington has secured a five-figure sum from the BBC over bullying allegations she made about her time on Strictly. Her dancing partner Giovanni Pernice had rejected any claim of threatening or abusive behaviour. That's the latest. I'm Faye Rowlands.
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5: After a dry, fine, sunny afternoon with highs of 25, this evening will quickly cloud over, possibly bringing with it a few spots of rain in places and overnight. Temperatures falling to 15 degrees Celsius, and the Elephant Monday, rather cloudy start, but some breaks will develop, allowing some sunshine through. Feeling warm and humid with a few spots of rain possible, which may become heavier later on. Highs for Monday of 27 degrees.
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7: Welcome back to Anchor Radio's Northern Soul and Motown show. My name's John Jackson, bringing you another cracking hour of fine tunes. We're going to kick off with this one. This is Richard Temple from 1966 and that beating rhythm.

track still filling those northern soul dance floors up and down the country. Richard Temple there and that beating rhythm, released on the Millwood record label. We're staying with the northern soul sounds. Here's Dobie Gray from 1966 and Out on the Floor.

Probably one of the most popular Northern Soul tracks of all time, Dobie Gray there from 1966 and Out on the Floor. That was released on the Charger record label in the US. Over here in the UK, it was released on the Blackmagic record label. Was re-released in the UK in 1979, where it peaked in the chart at number 42. Right, it's our first visit to the Motown Corporation this week. It's Tamla, actually. Here's the Miracles from 1965, and Going to a Go-Go.

vocals there, of course, from 1965, Going to a Go-Go. Track was written by all members of the Miracles, actually. Smokey Robinson, Pete Moore, Bobby Rogers and Marv Tarplin. And the US Billboard chart, it peaked at number 11. Well, the same with the Motown Corporation, we might as well incorporate my instrumental of the week. This is San Remo Strings from 1967 and Festival Time.

Don Remo Strings there from 1967 and Festival Time. Peaked in the US chart at number 39, and Don Remo Strings, they were session musicians and made up of members of the Detroit Symphony Orchestra and the Funk Brothers. Right, just to complete this little trilogy of Motown tracks, here's Dinah Ross and Supremes from 1967 and In and Out of Love.

Dan Austin Supremes there from 1967, In and Out of Love. The track was written by Holland Dozier Holland, and it peaked in the UK at number 13. Fared slightly better in the US Billboard chart, where it made it to number 9, and that was the last Supremes track to feature original member Franz Ballard. Right, a little bit of 70s soul coming your way, in the shape of The Tams from 1964, and Hey Girl, Don't Bother Me.

When you notice something wrong, it tends to grow and eventually take over, to the point you can't really think of anything else. If something in your body doesn't feel right, the thought it could be cancer can play on your mind. Tests could put your mind at rest. Finding out sooner is always better. Your NHS wants to see you. Contact your GP practice.

That was The Exciters there from 1975, You're Gonna Make Me Love You. That was released on the 20th Century Record label, and the track was written by the great Van McCoy. That particular version there was produced by Herb Rooney and Ian Levine. Well, we're back on the Motown train now. Here's the Velvets from 1964 and Needle in the Haystack.

Velvet's there, of course, and Needle in a Haystack, originally released on the VIP record label, which is part of the Motown group. Track was written by William Stevenson and Norman.

on those tracks, it still fills those Northern Soul dance floors. Moses Smith there, and The Girl Across the Street. It was released on the US label Dion Records, and it's written by Moses Smith himself. We'll stay with Northern Soul sounds. Here's Johnny Caswell from 1966, and You Don't Love Me Anymore.

Two in a row there. That was Johnny Caswell and You Don't Love Me Anymore. And that was followed by Judy Street and What from 1968. Right, we're going back onto the Motown trail. It's R. Dean Taylor from 1966. And There's a Ghost in My House.

0: Hello, I'm Mick Gilbert from the Walk and Talk Group for people affected by cancer. For information regarding this group, contact the George Eliot Hospital on 02476 351 351 and ask to talk to Alison Syborn, Breast Cancer Nurse Specialist. The group meet every Tuesday at 1:30 at Riversy Park outside the museum, and no matter what the weather. Patients, family, friends, work colleagues are all welcome to join the group, and the aims of the group are the well-being of the patient, gentle exercise, fresh air, and exchanging stories amongst themselves.
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2: 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So, if you were to take a letter of the alphabet and then play a few songs and artists from the 1960s to today that begin with that letter, you'd have the A to Z of pop. Hello there, I'm Richard Smith, and whether it's ABBA to ZZ Top or Alfie to Ziggy Stardust, I'll be here just for you on Anchor Radio every weekday afternoon at 4 o'clock with a real mixture of songs and artists that all have the same thing in common. So to find out just what all that fuss is about, please join me, Richard Smith, with the A to Z of Pop, and that's weekday afternoons from 4, right here on Anchor Radio. I'll see you later. Take care. Ta-ra!

on the Motown record label. That was Barbara McNair and Baby A Go-Go. That was recorded during a brief time with the Motown Corporation because she was also a well-accomplished actress and nightclub singer. Film-wise, she once played the part of Sidney Poitier's wife in the film They Call Me Mr. Tibbs. Straight back with the Northern Soul Sounds is Benny Choi from 1975 and I Want to Give You Tomorrow.

That's a fine example of blue-eyed soul. Benny Choi there from 1975, I Want to Give You Tomorrow. That was released on the Delight record label and became particularly popular at the old Blackpool Mecca. Where do these all these old buildings go? Hey, we're back onto the Motown label. It's Four Tops, our last visit to the Motown Corporation this week, and it's the same old song.

So Four Tops there from 1965, and it's the same old song. Track was written by Holland, Dozy Holland. Did quite well over in the UK chart, so it made it to number 34, but fared much, much better in the US Billboard chart, where it peaked at number 5. Got a couple of cracking tracks to wind up this week's show. Here's one of them, is Kurt Harris from 1964, and The Emperor of My Baby's Heart.

That's a great Kurt Harris there, an Emperor of My Baby's Heart, originally released on the Diamond record label over in the United States. Kurt Harris is originally a member of the Charmers. In later years, to try and resurrect his career, he changed his name to Curtis Scott. Right, we've come to my last track of this week's show. I'm going to leave with this one, one of those famous 3 before 8 at Wigan Casino. This is Dean Parrish, I'm On My Way. I'm On My Way, my name's John Jackson. Thanks so much for listening, and I'll be back at the same time next week. Bye-bye now.

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1: From the Sky News Centre at 4, a murder investigation's underway after a man died after he was bitten by a dog in Wakefield. Barry Weir reports.
2: Police were called to a footpath off Blacker Lane in Calder Grove yesterday afternoon following reports of an altercation between two men. A 55-year-old was bitten by the animal and taken to hospital where he died shortly after 7pm. Another man, who's also 55, has been arrested on suspicion of murder and owning a dangerously out-of-control dog causing injury. The animal has been seized. Detectives also want to trace two women who stopped to help. One of them gave their name as Sophie.
1: Firefighters in South Wales are continuing to tackle 14 separate incidents. In Stour Bridge, families have begun returning to their homes to assess the damage caused by recent wildfires. The Chief Inspector of Probation is warning officers of being expected to perform miracles when the early prison release scheme is expanded. From October, around 5,000 offenders in England and Wales will become eligible to serve less time behind bars. That includes domestic abusers. Molly Cousins says survivors like her feel they don't matter.
3: I've lived in fear for long enough throughout the relationship, and I've only just built myself back up to be myself again and to be able to leave my house again. And now putting a licence in place doesn't stop that fear.
1: The Ministry of Justice says there's record investment in probation. At least six people have been killed in Russia after Ukraine launched one of its biggest aerial attacks of the war so far. Meanwhile, three people were killed in Ukraine during Russian overnight strikes. Premier League champions Arsenal have a 2-0 lead against FA Cup holders Manchester City in the Community Shield. Hearts are into the Scottish League Cup quarterfinals with a 6-2 victory over Inverness. Hibs also advanced with a 1-0 win against Partick. Amanda Abington's reached an out-of-court settlement with the BBC over bullying allegations she made about her time on Strictly. Her dance partner Giovanni Pernice's always denied wrongdoing. That's the latest.
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5: After a dry, fine, sunny afternoon with highs of 25, this evening will quickly cloud over, possibly bringing with it a few spots of rain in places and overnight. Temperatures falling to 15 degrees Celsius, and the Elephant Monday, rather cloudy start, but some breaks will develop, allowing some sunshine through. Feeling warm and humid with a few spots of rain possible, which may become heavier later on. Highs for Monday of 27 degrees.
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Junior Gamble and Hallelujah Freedom. I'm free. Yes, Stacey thinks I'm putting the bins out and separating the recycling, but I've ducked into the studio to talk to you. Hello, this is Nino. Before she finds out, well, so much to squeeze into the show. We'll hear from Lorenzo, the Italian waiter, who has a new phrase for us to learn. We have comedy on the show too, not too sure from whom. My Aunt Anita, actually on Stacey's side of the family, Aunt Anita. Anyway, she'll be on the blower later, so we'll hear from her too. I've got your shout-outs. Music old and new. Something new from Billy Idol on the way. But right now, let's stay with the 70s for a little while longer, shall we? So, such a busy show, like I said, so much to get through. Put your skates on, or your running shoes. Yeah, here we go, on your marks.

0: It was 1972 for JoJo Gunn, the band. Their name, by the way, inspired by a Chuck Berry song. And Run, Run, Run. Are you out of breath? Get your steps in. Well, it's nice to see that Billy Idol's back on the music scene.
1: His latest single is called Still Dancing.
0: And that's what he's doing. I've noticed he's not doing those 360 twirly things anymore, though. What do you think of this?

0: Jam High. Beats International, Dub Be Good to Me, a song originally recorded by the SOS Band. That one, though, produced by Norman Cook. Before that, Still Dancing was Billy Idol. Not dancing for as long as he did, but still putting in a few good moves on the floor. Now then, time for our Italian lesson from Lorenzo. I don't know if I've got a phrase for you. Let me see if he can tell me how to say this.
1: Speak Italian with Lorenzo, your waiter.
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Late in the evening for Paul Simon. Getting a bit late for me as well. I need to get my 8 hours. Hello, if you've just switched on, this is Nino. You're still in time for Stacey. She's here with our factoids. I think she's got something a little bit raunchy lined up. Still to come, there's comedy and there's your shout-outs as well. Now, though, here's a song that was originally released in 1984 for Dennis Edwards, teaming up with Cedar Garrett. And don't look any further. Pleased to say there's a great new version of it out right now, and I'm going to play that. This is Lee Flex and Jackie Graham.

0: Not sure if it's LeFlex or LeFlex. Anyway, it's definitely Jackie Graham. And don't look any further. I don't have to look too far because you're right beside me. The love of my life, Stacey's here with the factoids today. What have we got? I said it was a bit raunchy, so is it?
1: Yeah, it is. Okay, according to a nationwide survey by business consultant Prospectus Global.
0: Good, give him a credit, yeah.
1: Rural residents are having sex an average of 11 times a month.
0: Ooh.
1: While city folk only manage to get it on 8 times.
0: Okay, so there's too many distractions in the city.
2: Go on.
1: A recent survey reveals that country dwellers have the highest libidos in Britain, with the Cotswolds home to the nation's randiest people.
0: Okay, Stacey, the top 5 places where people are having it off. And how often, please?
1: Okay, in reverse order, number 5, the Lake District, with 12 times a month. And they're tied with number 4, Dorset, 12 times a month.
0: At number 3,
1: Norfolk, 13 times a month.
0: 2.
1: Suffolk, 14 times a month.
0: I'm doing these calculations in my head. I'm trying to work out how often that is a week. Yeah, go on. Number 1, you've already mentioned.
1: The Cotswolds, 15 times a month.
0: They're doing it. 15 times.
1: When do they all look so happy?
0: Yes, happy Cotswolds. Thank you, Stacey. Here's a song that sort of sums it all up.

Yeah, now I'm always a little bit sceptical about those sexy surveys, how many times people are doing it. I think it's a little bit misleading. Time to say hello to a few people. On Facebook, you can follow me at Nino Radio Show. Going to say hi to Anne Smith. But hi, Anne. She's from Montura in Andalusia in Spain. A big fan of Cliff. Let's play a Cliff song. We'll do that in a moment. To Barrow in Finesse, I'll say hello to Dave McGurty as well. And to Tony Bufton in Hena. And finally to Lynn Wintle. Stake on Trent for Lynn. And thank you for following me. Do check out the Facebook page. And also there's a YouTube channel as well, Nino Radio Show. And I do a little trailer for this show. And I give you hints. There's a little competition on there. I give you hints as to what songs I'm playing. But just showing you the images. It's good fun, and you can always put your answers underneath if you think you know what the song is, and then listen into the show to see whether or not you were right. Right now, let's go back a few years. In fact, we're going to go back over 50 years. Here's a song that's just as appropriate now, if not more so, than it was when it was released in 1971. It's the title track from an album by the Shy Lights called For God's Sake, Give More Power to the People.

0: Here's some great news and a great success story regarding the Nuneaton Trussell Trust Food Bank. Since we started our campaign towards the end of last year, the percentage increase in donations, just wait for this figure, this is just astronomical, a 299% increase in donations. A big thank you, therefore, to everyone who has supported and donated. We're always looking for more donations, of course. Donation points may be found within the George Eliot Hospital at the main League of Friends tea bar, next to the voluntary service office, and at the Lewis House ground floor kitchen. If you have an inquiry or would like some more information, you can email christian.hancocks@geh.nhs.uk. We look forward to your continued support.
1: 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We do Should Have Been But Wasn't, one of those radio-worthy songs that never actually made the charts. 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And the end of the line quiz, seeing if you could guess a big hit record just from the last few seconds. 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
3: I do my own laundry. My mom did my dad's laundry growing up, so I thought all wives do husband's laundry, and I've always done my own. And to be honest, I felt it had been forgotten about over these past 17 years. The sacrifice I was making that other husbands didn't have to make.

0: So there you go, that's especially for Anne and all the Cliff fans, and of course anyone listening, not just in Spain, but anywhere around the world listening on the internet. Thank you for being there. Right then, let me find out what's happening with Aunt Anita. Let's see what we've got on our answer machine.
1: Hello, Nino. This is your Aunt Anita from Huntsville, Alabama. I love this radio show, and I enjoyed listening to Paul Simon earlier, too. Mm-hmm. Anyway, I just wanted to say that I still have not heard back from Lorenzo, the Italian waiter.
2: I know. Yeah.
1: I know he must be busy, but can you let him know that?
2: Yeah.
1: I am very flexible.
2: Yeah.
1: I can still touch my toes.
2: Ooh.

hungry, not quite as hungry as a wolf, but I could definitely eat something. I don't know if you saw this in the news recently. Meals that make Brits the unhappiest. These are a few of them. They are comfort foods. They're popular because they activate initial reward centres in the brain, but the effects are short-lived, causing an emotional dip after the food's been eaten. So you've got that guilt thing happening. So here are a few that make you feel guilty. Fried chicken and chips, 25% people felt guilty about that one. Roast with Yorkshire pudding, 29%. Burger and chips, 32%. I love all these, by the way. Fish and chips is up 42%. The unhappiest meal, the one that makes you feel guilty that you've eaten it, pizza. 46% of Brits say this tastes good. It makes them feel bad afterwards. Shall we move on to dessert?

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1: From the Sky News Centre at 5, a man's died after being bitten by a dog following what police call an altercation in West Yorkshire. The 55-year-old was taken to hospital in a critical condition following the incident in Wakefield on Saturday afternoon and died later. Crews are still tackling 14 separate wildfires across South Wales despite cooler temperatures. Around 200 soldiers have been drafted in to help. Meanwhile, residents in Stourbridge in the West Midlands are returning home to see the damage caused by the fires. Local resident Reverend Martin Gorick has been describing what it was like to evacuate his home.
2: You could see the big flames. I mean, they were higher than houses. You know, the sort of explosions going off in houses, I guess, or trees, you know, exploding. You can hear that crackle. It's horrifying. Suddenly all the neighbours, it was time to go.
1: The Chief Inspector of Probation says public safety could be put at risk when thousands of prisoners are released early in October. The move is part of the government's attempts to ease prison overcrowding in England and Wales. Mark Fairhurst is from the Prison Officers Association.
3: If you look at the recall rates over the last 12 months, they are significantly higher than usual. So our biggest fear with all of this is we're going to hit a crime wave. And of course, the recall rates will be so significant that we'll be back to square one and losing capacity.
1: The Ministry of Justice says there's record investment in probation. More than £70,000 has been raised for the family of former Cambridge professor Jason Arday after he was found dead last week. He resigned following allegations of plagiarism, which he denied. In sport, Hearts are into the Scottish League Cup quarterfinals with a 6-2 victory over Inverness. Hibs also advanced with a 1-0 win against Partick. And Amanda Abington has reached a settlement with the BBC over allegations about her time on Strictly. A 2024 review upheld some complaints of verbal bullying and harassment against her former dance partner Giovanni Pernice, who has always denied any abusive behaviour. That's the latest. I'm Faye Rowlands.
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5: After a dry, fine, sunny afternoon with highs of 25, this evening will quickly cloud over, possibly bringing with it a few spots of rain in places and overnight. Temperatures falling to 15 degrees Celsius, and the Elephant Monday, rather cloudy start, but some breaks will develop, allowing some sunshine through. Feeling warm and humid with a few spots of rain possible, which may become heavier later on. Highs for Monday of 27 degrees.
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Hardcore country music fans may recognise that as a Johnny Cash track, but heaps of R&B production make Roy Cooder's interpretation virtually unrecognisable from the original. And rocking out of the stocks today with ZZ Top. Well, it's that time again where we unleash 120 minutes of top tunes from the 1970s and 80s with an occasional dip into the best of the music before and beyond. Claude the producer's been dutifully lubricating and polishing the wheels of steel here at Pitchford Towers, so we're ready to deliver your special serving of great music here on Solid Gold Sounds. 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So, plenty of ways to get us. If you'd like to get in touch and let me know how you're tuned in, or you'd like to suggest track trio themes, or an artist for three of the best, the email is solidgoldsounds.show@gmail.com. And we're also on text, and you can get that by using 07935 293 622. And that will come direct to me in the studio. So let's get down to business and let you know what's in our musical gift box today. We've got three of the best from Kim Wilde's classic 80s album, Close. Another 80s favourite, Wang Chung, feature on the Long Song. This week should have been but wasn't, where we play those non-charting songs which have endured with the public and the radio, is the flip side of an Elton John classic, which has been very popular in its own right over the years. There's the usual multiple chances to impress your friends with your music knowledge on our weekly challenge, the End of the Line Quiz, where all you get is the very last sliver of a big hit record to guess from, and it's a big track from a big album this week. And that's a very, very vague clue also. And it's a first on the track trio, we're spotlighting duets this time. That's on the way later this hour. And of course, the rest of our carefully chosen Solid Gold playlist to hopefully keep you in good musical company for the next 2 hours. With musical magic from Edwin Starr, Lloyd Cole and the Commotions, REM, Celine Dion, Crowded House and Junior.

Whispers on Solid Gold Sounds, and before that from June 1982. Can't believe it's that long ago. Mama Used to Say, which was the debut single from Junior, better known to his parents as Norman Washington Giscombe. Originally from Wandsworth in London, he started out on backing vocals with Lynx, before his solo recordings made him a pioneer of the emerging British R&B sound of that time, and one of the few artists to find success with it in the US. And indeed, Mama Used to Say even earned him a Best Newcomer Award from Billboard magazine. In the mid-80s, Junior recorded a number of songs with Phil Lynott of Thin Lizzy fame, but as Phil passed away not long after, the songs were never officially released, although some can still be found as demos. The only other time Junior really came to mainstream attention afterwards was with his 1987 duet with Kim Wilde, Another Step Closer to You. Well, through absolutely no coincidence whatsoever, we have our first of three of the best now from Kim Wilde's Close album this week. This is Never Trust a Stranger.

Okay, what do you think that is? We'll play it again for you some more in the second hour. Lesser known track now from Katrina and the Waves.

0: Isn't that great? He's called Jamie Hanna, and the song is Dragonfly. Well, we've got a few electronic treats coming up for the Gen Xers a bit later this hour, but now we're going to do a first on the Track Trio. We're going to play three great duets.
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1: Rare appearance on vocals there in the mainstream from top producer Arthur Baker, along with Al Green and The Messages Love, rounding off today's track trio of great duets. And before that, you heard Dave Stewart and Barbara Gaskin with the Leslie Gore staple It's My Party, and of course Mark Almond and Gene Pitney with their 80s rework of Something's Gotten Hold of My Heart. Right, now we're going off in a very different direction now with a couple of great electronic tracks for the Gen Xers.
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1: From the Sky News Centre at 6, a light aircraft has crashed at an air show in Essex. Emergency services are on the scene. The only person on board has been taken to hospital with serious injuries. A murder investigation is underway after a man died after he was bitten by a dog in Wakefield. Barry Weir reports.
2: Police were called to a footpath off Blacker Lane in Calder Grove yesterday afternoon following reports of an altercation between two men. A 55-year-old was bitten by the animal and taken to hospital where he died shortly after 7pm. Another man, who's also 55, has been arrested on suspicion of murder and owning a dangerously out of control dog causing injury. The animal has been seized. Detectives also want to trace two women who stopped to help. One of them gave their name as Sophie.
1: Crews have been brought in from far as away as London and Cumbria to help tackle major wildfires in South Wales. They're responding to 14 incidents with the support of military personnel. A senior probation officer is warned of serious concerns about the early release of prisoners in England and Wales. The Ministry of Justice insists there's record investment in probation. The rail line between Lewes and Haywards Heath will stay closed for at least another 10 days. It's after a train derailed last week. Manchester City have started life under new boss Enzo Maresca with a 3-0 defeat to Premier League champions Arsenal in the Community Shield in Cardiff. Legendary manager Pep Guardiola left the FA Cup holders after they lifted the trophy at the end of last season. Maresca says City never recovered from going behind in the first minute.
3: Unfortunately, after 30 seconds, we conceded the first one. I think after the goal we conceded, the reaction was good. Before they scored the second goal, we had 3-4 chances to score and to draw the game. Unfortunately, we missed the chance, and then with the second goal, became more difficult.
1: Championship side Stenhouse Muir have pulled off the shock of the Scottish League Cup second round with a 1-0 extra time victory over Motherwell. That's the latest. I'm Faye Rowlands.
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5: After a dry, fine, sunny afternoon with highs of 25, this evening will quickly cloud over, possibly bringing with it a few spots of rain in places and overnight. Temperatures falling to 15 degrees Celsius, and the Elephant Monday, rather cloudy start, but some breaks will develop, allowing some sunshine through. Feeling warm and humid with a few spots of rain possible, which may become heavier later on. Highs for Monday of 27 degrees.
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first single from Taylor Dane's second album, Can't Fight Fate. Co-written by Arthur Baker, this catchy offering is sung from the perspective of a woman in love. With production from Top Flight American record producer Rick Wake and a strong promotional push from Arista Records, the song easily cracked the US Top 5, but never made it near the UK Top 40. Before that, we had a rare play of Lost Weekend from Lloyd Cole and the Commotions, and we started with Glamour Boys from the brilliant Living Colour, written by their guitarist Vernon Reid. The song takes on the entitlement culture he encountered at New York City hotspots, with privileged rich kids often name-dropping and wearing extravagantly expensive clothes. After seeing Living Colour perform at New York's CBGB's in 1986, Mick Jagger produced this song for the band and helped convince Epic Records to sign them. Mick continued to support their work, including by inviting them to open for the Stones on their 1989 Steel Wheels tour.

from the Faces' final studio album, the original and definitive Youth is Wasted on the Young type song. Unusually, Ronnie Wood sang the lead vocal on this one, as Rod Stewart didn't think the song was up to his standards. When Ronnie was asked in a modern interview what it was that he wished he knew when he was younger, he said, "I wish I knew that all the promoters were ripping me off."

Lovely Elton John track on this week's Should Have Been But Wasn't, Skyline Pigeon, which was originally a harpsichord track on his first album Empty Sky. He re-recorded the song as a piano arrangement during the 1972 sessions for Don't Shoot Me, I'm Only the Piano Player, and that version became the B-side of the hit single Daniel. I always used to play that side more, and I think a lot of people agreed, especially for reasons unknown, listeners in Brazil. It was the most popular radio airplay song during the very early period of Elton John's career, yet it was never released as a single, although it's been the most performed live track from the Empty Sky album across various eras and venues throughout Elton John's career, mainly in Britain, and he regards Skyline Pigeon as one of the first great songs that he and Bernie Taupin wrote together. Right, it's end of the line quiz playtime now. Here's another zap of that end of a big hit record. For you to guess before the end of the show, what do you think this is the last few seconds from? Big song from a very big album during the late 80s. We'll give you a couple more plays now, and then we'll reveal the answer at the end of the show. Well, we've got our long song on the way shortly after Crowded House.

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And every week we play the full-length original or extended version that you don't usually get to hear on the radio. And that was this week's offering, Everybody Have Fun Tonight, from Wang Chung. It's hard to believe that that song was originally conceived as a ballad, which is how it appeared on the original demo. Cedar Garrett sang backup on this track. Now, her name may not be immediately familiar to you, but many will recognise her voice as the distinctive one of Michael Jackson's duet partner on I Just Can't Stop Loving You. Everybody Have Fun Tonight is also known for its jerky video, which is full of extremely quick cuts between similar images. So much so that the dissonance created left some viewers feeling nauseous. And as such, it was actually banned in the UK because someone at the BBC claimed that the frame rate used could cause epileptic seizures in some people.

25 Miles from Edwin Starr. That was the first hit for Motown after Berry Gordy's Corporation brought Edwin Starr's Rictic label. And the walking that you can hear on the record features the feet of Edwin Starr himself, the group The Originals, and the studio janitor, all marching on a single wooden board. Chris Pitchford. Last of our three of the best from Kim Wilde's Close album now.

Johnny Rivers there, shaken not stirred, with Secret Agent Man. Right, it's that time now, time to reveal the answer to this week's End of the Line quiz. And this is the clip we played you of the end of a big hit record. Any ideas at the last minute what that is? Big late 80s track from a huge album from Fleetwood Mac. You got it now? Big love.

The answer to this week's End of the Line quiz, Fleetwood Mac's Big Love, of course, from the Tango in the Night album. And that's all we've time for this week on Solid Gold Sounds. Thank you very much for your company, and I hope you can be with me again at the same time next week on Mixcloud and your favourite radio station. Until then, take good care of yourselves. My name's Chris Pitchford, and as always, these are Solid Gold Sounds. Goodbye.

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1: From the Sky News Centre at 7. The fire service has been updating us on the operation to bring wildfires under control in Stourbridge.
2: We've opened up almost all of the roads now. We are really keen that we want to get as many residents back home as we can. So we've opened up most of the roads. There are a few that we still have closed and we'll escort residents in just to make sure they are safe.
1: That's West Midlands Fire Service's Chief Fire Officer Simon Toohill. 13 households have been able to return to homes that were partially damaged. The Fire Service is asking locals not to speculate about the cause. A murder investigation has begun in Wakefield following the death of a man who was bitten by a dog. Police have made one arrest. A number of people have been killed in a head-on crash on the motorway in County Kildare. Irish police say one of the cars was being driven the wrong way. A light aircraft has crashed at an air show in Essex. The pilot's been taken to hospital with serious injuries. The Chief Inspector of Probation has warned of the potential for violent offending when more prisoners are released early in England and Wales to tackle overcrowding. Domestic abusers and killers convicted of manslaughter could be released earlier in their sentences. Vanessa Frake is a former prison governor.
3: All we're doing is moving the prison crisis of overcrowding back into communities and back against victims and survivors, particularly of domestic violence.
1: In sport, Belgian Sebastian Pocognoli has been appointed as the new head coach of Scotland's men's football team. The former West Brom and Brighton fullback replaces Steve Clarke on an initial two-year contract. Rangers have been drawn against Glasgow rival Celtic in the quarterfinals of the Scottish League Cup. They'll meet at Ibrox after Derek McInnes picked up his first win with their 5-1 thrashing of holders St Mirren this afternoon. And Arsenal eased to a 3-0 win against Manchester City in the Community Shield in Cardiff. That's the latest. I'm Faye Rowlands.
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5: A dry and warm evening, although any brightness will gradually be replaced by some cloudy skies overnight, with possibly the odd chance of a light shower in places. Temperatures overnight falling to 16 degrees. And the outlook for Monday, a rather cloudy start, but some breaks will develop, allowing some sunshine through, feeling rather warm and humid, with a few spots of rain possible, which could turn heavy later on. Highs for Monday of 25 degrees.
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7: Hello there and welcome once again to my favourite song. It's the show where we've asked some well-known faces from the entertainment world to tell us what their favourite song is, so we can play it just for you. It really is an eclectic mix of songs and memories that we have for you during the next hour, so please do stay with us and see if their favourite song is your favourite song.
8: Hello, it's Sarah Cox, broadcasting legend off of Radio 2. Just being a bit cheeky there. Oh, I should be gentle, actually. You're all listening and lots of you probably feeling a bit rotten and a bit fed up and a bit achy and a bit yucky. So I'm sending you a slightly over-familiar hug and loads and loads of love. So my favourite song then has got to be Whitney Houston's I Want to Dance with Somebody. Because it always goes down well at a party. Whatever I'm doing, I have to immediately stop and dance to it whenever it's played. And I love her and I love this song and I hope you do too. Enjoy it. Lots of love. Bye.

Hello, I'm Dr. Hilary Jones. My favourite record is Mike and the Mechanics' In the Living Years. Great song about regretting not doing all the things that you should have done when people were still with us. So enjoy the record when it's played, and everybody in hospital, please get well soon and take care.

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I've chosen this song in the hopes of sending you positive thoughts and wishes for good health. The song is Smile by Nat King Cole.

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1: This is Big Brother. Actually, it's Marcus Bentley, the narrator of Big Brother. And your task today in Hospital Land is to get well soon. In the meantime, this is my favourite song of all time. It's R.E.M.'s Losing My Religion from the 1991 album Out of Time. It was the first single from the album, and it was recorded by Michael Stipe. Well, his vocals were recorded in one complete take, which is quite unusual. Anyway, here it is now. Losing My Religion by R.E.M.

Hello there, my name's John Channis, better known as Boycey from Only Fools and Horses, and my favourite record of all time is Here I Go Again by Whitesnake, sung by the wonderful David Coverdale. It's a fantastically uplifting anthem, and every time we're driving down the Wye Valley, we put it on, turn it up loud, and sing along at the top of our voices. And that gets rid of any stress. It's to you. Cheers.

Hello, this is Edwina Curry, and I'm delighted to take part in this fun radio programme. Now, my favourite song is the Beatles' Penny Lane, and that's because that's where I grew up, in Liverpool, about the same time as the Beatles. And in fact, George and Paul went to Liverpool Institute High School for boys, and I went to Liverpool Institute High School for girls, just over the road. But I remember Penny Lane very, very well, and I loved it. So please play it for me. Penny Lane.

Could you have a cup of tea with an older person in Coventry? People who are housebound, like Phil or Doris, are just waiting for you to come and visit, to give them a smile and to chat about your lives. It's really easy and flexible to get involved. Just contact Good Neighbours Coventry.

0: Welcome back to My Favourite Song. It's the show where we've asked a whole bunch of celebs to tell us about their favourite song so they can share it with you. Coming up, more hits and memories as we enjoy My Favourite Song. And in this half of the programme, presenter and TV personality Nick Owen shares his favourite song. Nick!
1: Hello everyone. I'd first of all like to wish all patients in hospital the very best and do get better soon. But I hope everything's going okay, as well as can be expected. I'm just going to tell you what my favourite song is. It's actually one from the 1960s. It's called Blackberry Way by The Move. It's regarded as our song by Vicky, my wife, and myself. And also it's written by a very good friend of mine. And I remember it coming out, going to number one, the first time The Move, the group The Move, had a number one hit. So that is my favourite song, Blackberry Way.

Hi there, this is Joe McFadden, and naming my favourite song is a really difficult thing to do. I've got so many songs that mean different things to me, but if I'm feeling a little bit down and I want to be cheered up, I'll stick this one on, and it reminds me of going to my first gig in Glasgow at the Pavilion Theatre, and my little friend Philip had invited me along. I think a ticket had become available, and I remember just having my socks blown off watching this amazing band and the atmosphere that they created, and for the first time realising how powerful

music could be. And the song is perfect, and the band is Fairground Attraction with the amazing Eddie Reader. Thank you for that, and I just want to take this opportunity to say to all the patients listening on the radio to get well soon, and to say that I'm thinking of you and sending you lots and lots of love. Take care.

Matt Allwright from Watchdog and other BBC programmes. Hello, I just wanted to share with you my favourite song of all time, which is one of those things I keep coming back to. I can't get away from it, and it kind of is a shock to me because I consider myself a bit of a punk, and you know, I grew up with all the indie stuff in the 80s. I'm a big fan of the Smiths, I love the Specials, but my favourite song is Thinking of You by Sister Sledge. And the reason I keep coming back to it is that I just love the sentiment, the idea and the lyrics that you can't live without somebody's love. Without love, how do I live? I think that's true for all of us. And it's a beautiful piece of work by Nile Rodgers and by Sister Sledge. And I love the breakdown in the middle when it's just congas and the guitar. Anyway, you probably know this song already, but it's my favourite song of all time, and it very rarely is displaced from the top of that chart for me. I keep coming back to it. Enough waffle. Please enjoy Thinking of You by Sister Sledge. Here we go.

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1: Hello, I'm Lynn Parsons, and it's possible you may recognise my voice from the radio. It's also possible you may not, and that's okay too. I've been asked to share with you my favourite song, which is ridiculous. I have hundreds of them for different reasons, and depending on the day, I can change my mind. So let's think this through. If we were all out and about in a soft-top car with the roof down heading for the seaside, I'd probably pick something we could all sing along to. Maybe Harry Styles, Watermelon Sugar, Robbie Williams, rock DJ, Kylie's Can't Get You Out of My Head. Oh, best one yet for driving. Wham, Wake Me Up Before You Go-Go. But as you're in hospital and we don't want too much activity in bed, as the nurse's station is always busy and they won't thank us for getting overexcited, how about this one from the Isley Brothers? Then we can just lay back, close our eyes and imagine we're in a soft-top car on the way to the beach, which we should do, by the way, when you're out of hospital and feeling much better. It's a date. The reason I love this song is that it reminds me of being at infant school, a long time ago, obviously. I did not enjoy my school days at all, so any excuse to get out for the day with the school was a bonus to get away from sitting at the desk and chewing my nails. It was a sunny day and our entire class got on a bus to go on a field trip. The bus driver had the radio on and it started playing this song. Along with the sunshine and the bus heading out on a school trip for the day, it took me to a happy place, and I hope it works for you too. The Isley Brothers.

0: Well, that's just about all we have time for now. I hope you've enjoyed our celebrities telling us about their favourite song, and I wonder whether we've played a favourite song of yours in the last hour. Matthew Rolland from Hospital Radio Reading was responsible for getting all of our celebrities involved in today's show, so thanks to him for all his hard work in making that happen. I'm Richard Smith saying thank you so much for listening to this edition of My Favourite Song, and we look forward to your company again very soon. And as we just have time left for one more, who's our final guest on the show today?
1: Hi there, this is Mark Foster. Mark Foster that used to swim a bit or swim a lot. I represented Britain for 23 years at senior level, went to 5 Olympics and achieved one or two things. Anyhow, this is about my favourite song. I could have picked numerous, as I'm sure you all could, unless you've got a favourite song. I'm an 80s fan. I was thinking of Tainted Love, Soft Cell, Ride on Time by Black Box, because Heather Small sang on that. She's a good friend of mine. But the one that sticks with me more than any other is Mr. Blue Sky by ELO. And that's because the first album I played, or the first song I used to play, was my dad's album, which was ELO. So it reminds me of him. It's also very upbeat, which I like, because obviously being an athlete, I like to get pumped up for things. Anyway, I hope you enjoy it. I hope you are all recovering, whatever you've got going on. And just remember that tomorrow is always another day, and stay optimistic. Lots of love to everybody. Take care. Enjoy the song.

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1: From the Sky News Centre at 8, crews are still tackling 14 separate wildfires across South Wales despite cooler temperatures. Around 200 soldiers have been drafted in to help. Meanwhile, residents in Stourbridge in the West Midlands are returning home to see the damage caused by the fires. Local resident Reverend Martin Gorick has been describing what it was like to evacuate his home.
2: You could see the big flames. I mean, they were higher than houses. You know, the sort of explosions going off in houses, I guess, or trees, you know, exploding. You can hear that crackle. It's horrifying. Suddenly all the neighbours, it was time to go.
1: A man has died after being bitten by a dog following what's being described as an altercation in West Yorkshire. The 55-year-old victim was taken to hospital in a critical condition following the incident in Wakefield on Saturday afternoon and died later that evening. A number of people have been killed in a head-on crash on the motorway in County Kildare. Irish police say one of the cars was being driven the wrong way along the M9. A light aircraft has crashed at an air show in Essex. Emergency services are on the scene, with people being advised to avoid the Stowmarie's Great War Aerodrome. In sport, Sebastian Pocconioli has been appointed as the new head coach of Scotland. George Alderman reports.
3: The Scottish FA say the Belgian is one of Europe's brightest emerging coaching talents. He replaces Steve Clarke on an initial two-year contract after he stepped down following this summer's World Cup. The former West Brom and Brighton fullback led Union Saint-Gilloise to their first Belgian Pro League title in 90 years in 2025. SFA Chief Football Officer Craig Mulholland says he'll bring an aggressive front foot style of play that will excite supporters.
1: And Cristiano Ronaldo has hinted he'll retire from football at the end of the season. The Portugal legend told Vogue magazine it's probably his last year and he wants to leave a spectacular legacy. That's the latest. I'm Faye Rowlands.
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5: A dry and warm evening, although any brightness will gradually be replaced by some cloudy skies overnight, with possibly the odd chance of a light shower in places. Temperatures overnight falling to 16 degrees. And the outlook for Monday, a rather cloudy start, but some breaks will develop, allowing some sunshine through, feeling rather warm and humid, with a few spots of rain possible, which could turn heavy later on. Highs for Monday of 25 degrees.
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Hi folks, on the warmest of welcomes to the Jazz Show. That was The Sweetheart of Sigmund Freud, our signature tune played by Shorty Rogers. This is Pete Varden and we hope you're going to enjoy these things. Let's try some Joe Berg jam.

That was Joburg Jam, written by Jay Bekerstein and played by Spyro Gyra. And Jay Bekerstein was on soprano and alto saxophone, Tom Schumann keyboard, Julio Fernandez on guitar, Dave Samuels vibraphone, Scott Ambush bass, Ludwig Alfonso drums. 2004 in New York, from the album called The Deep End on Heads Up Records. You're tuned to 88.9 Anchor Radio, 1386 AM, streaming worldwide online. This is The Jazz Show. I'm Pete Varden, and this is Cy Laurie.

So, everyone, in our British traditional jazz feature tonight, we heard Royal Garden Blues, written by Clarence and Spencer Williams and played by the Cy Laurie Jazz Band. That's Alan Elsden on the trumpet, Graham Stewart, trombone, Cy Laurie clarinet, Pat Hawes, piano, Brian Mundy banjo, Stan Leader bass, Peter Morford on the drums, July 1955 in London, Esquire Records. Then we heard You've Got the Right Key but the Wrong Keyhole, written by Clarence Williams and Eddie Green. George Murley was on the vocal, Ronnie Duff piano, Alan Duddington bass, Pete Attleby drums, and we heard Ian Christie on clarinet. 1956 in London, Tempo Records. Let's have a new release, shall we?

0: That track from a brand new release was called Chilipso, put together by the band. And this is a band led by Peter Erskine on drums, Bob Mintzes on the tenor saxophone, Alan Pasqua, piano, Derek Oles, bass, Verona, Italy, October 2024. And the album is called Four Gentlemen of Verona on Zen Art Records. This is a new release. Yes. Peter Erskine and the guys.
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Worldwide Online. This is the Jazz Show. I'm Pete Vartan. And now we come to our feature, We Missed It. And this is The Time Is The Place. And the Mesthetics are going to give us some wild old stuff with James Brandon Lewis.

0: we missed it, but we got it now. And I promise you some good rough playing. It's energetic and powerful, isn't it? The time is the place. And the Mesthetics were playing with James Brandon Lewis. James Brandon Lewis on tenor saxophone. Anthony Pirog on guitar. Joe Lally bass. And Brendan Canty on the drums. 2024 in New York. The album is called The Mesthetics and James Brandon Lewis on Impulse Records. Yes, we missed it.
1: 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Is getting to more gigs this year and the next? Is the sound of saying, I got you, mate? Is the sound of mates enjoying even more of this? Is the sound of mates getting home instead of here? Click your seatbelt, because you're twice as likely to be killed or seriously injured if you don't think.
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Right now, folks, we're featuring tenor saxophone on the Jazz Show. That was This Can't Be Love, written by Rodgers and Hart. Lester Young, tenor saxophone. Jesse Drake's on the trumpet. Gildo Mahoney's piano. Gene Ramey bass. Connie Kay drums. The 21st of December, 1953, in New York, from the album called Lester's Here on Norgran Records. 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This is The Jazz Show. I'm Pete Varden. And now, two tenors, Ben Webster, Coleman Hawkins.

That's La Rosita, written by Paul DuPont and played by Ben Webster and Coleman Hawkins with the Oscar Peterson Quartet. And we heard Oscar Peterson there accompanying them in great style. The first theme was played by Coleman Hawkins, and the first solo was by Ben Webster, followed by Coleman Hawkins. So Ben Webster and Coleman Hawkins on tenor, saxophones, Oscar Peterson piano, Herb Ellis on guitar, Ray Brown bass, Alvin Stoller drums. The 16th of October 1957 in New York. Now that album came out in Britain as Blue Saxophones. I think in America it was called Coleman Hawkins Encounters Ben Webster on Verve Records. Well, let's have another tenor feature now, a wonderful piece from George Adams.

Well, every so often, I think jazz fans, even jazz fans, have to remind themselves why it is we love this music, which we had the great fortune to get acquainted with. And that's jazz at its best, really, with George Adams playing with such great feeling that tune, Sending the Clowns, written by Stephen Sondheim. And Ron Burton was on the piano, Don Pate bass, Al Foster drums. The 21st of December 1979 in New York. And the album is called Paradise Space Shuttle on Timeless Records. You've been listening to the first half of the Jazz Show, and we hope you can stay with us over the news and join us for the second half. In the meantime, our tenor saxophone continues with Mark Turner. He's with the Billy Hart Quartet. That's Ethan Iverson on piano, Ben Street bass, Billy Hart drums. Recorded this year, 2025, in New York, from the album called Just on ECM Records. So we're going to hear Mark Turner with the Billy Hart Quartet play Aviation. Talk to you later. Cheers.

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1: From the Sky News Centre at 9, the fire service has begun updating us on the operation to bring wildfires under control in Stourbridge.
2: We've opened up almost all of the roads now. We are really keen that we want to get as many residents back home as we can. So we've opened up most of the roads. There are a few that we still have closed and we'll escort residents in just to make sure they are safe.
1: That's West Midlands Fire Service's Chief Fire Officer Simon Toohill. 13 households have been able to return to homes that were partially damaged. A murder investigation has begun in Wakefield following the death of a man who was bitten by a dog. Police have made one arrest following reports of an earlier altercation in the Calder area. The family of Professor Jason Arday say they've been touched by messages of condolence they've received. The former Cambridge professor was found dead on Friday after resigning from his position following allegations of plagiarism, which he denied. Great Britain's Amy Hunt has made history by becoming the first athlete to win 4 gold medals at a single European Championships. She took the baton home in the mixed 4x100m relay, which also earned Dina Asher-Smith a record 8th continental title. Belgian Sebastian Pocognoli has been appointed as the new head coach of Scotland's men's football team. The 39-year-old former West Brom and Brighton fullback replaces Steve Clarke on an initial 2-year contract. Our reporter Adam Binney says he becomes an international manager at a young age.
3: He's actually only been a manager in full-time professional football for 2 seasons. The first of those was extremely impressive. He was Union Saint-Gilloise manager in Belgium, where they won the league. So that then earned them a move to French side Monaco, but they did indeed decide to replace Pocognoli. That's why he has become available.
1: Actress Amanda Abington secured a 5-figure sum over bullying allegations she made about her time on Strictly. The show was reviewed in 2024 after she accused former dance partner Gianni Pernice of bullying and harassment, which she's always denied. That's the latest. I'm Faye Rowlands.
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5: A dry and warm evening, although any brightness will gradually be replaced by some cloudy skies overnight, with possibly the odd chance of a light shower in places. Temperatures overnight falling to 16 degrees. And the outlook for Monday, a rather cloudy start, but some breaks will develop, allowing some sunshine through, feeling rather warm and humid, with a few spots of rain possible, which could turn heavy later on. Highs for Monday of 25 degrees.
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We heard Duke Ellington and his famous orchestra, or a small version of it, 1947 vintage, do The Clothed Woman, written by Duke Ellington, featuring the Duke on piano, also with Shorty Baker on trumpet, Johnny Hodges alto saxophone, Harry Carney tenor saxophone, and also Junior Raglan bass, Sonny Greer drums. Then we heard Duke Ellington and his orchestra, 1949 vintage, do Sleabore, written by Billy Strayhorn, and we heard Shorty Baker on trumpet, featured, and Al Killian on high note trumpet on that, on the 1st of the 9th, 1949, New York, Columbia Records. 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This is The Jazz Show. I'm Pete Varden. And now a new release, and several people have asked me to play things by Bob Baldwin, who tends to get labelled as a smooth jazz artist, disliked by some jazz fans, but we're broad-minded. And in fact, Bob Baldwin is a very fine player, and his music is always extremely thoughtful. So let's hear Hypnotic.

So that brand new release, folks, was Hypnotic, played by Bob Baldwin on keyboards. Andy Norell was on percussion. Clifford Charles guitar. Tonino Orta on guitar. And the horn section was led by Melvin Miller on the trumpet and others, of course. 2026 in New York, from the album Bespoke on City Sketches Records. Bob Baldwin. Okay, let's go back to 1946 by the magic of the jazz TARDIS to LA and join Charlie Parker.

0: Our bebop selection for this evening was none other than Ornithology, written by Charlie Parker. And in my opinion, this is a near perfect 3-minute single. It is absolutely amazing how it doesn't seem to cram the musicians in. They all seem to have space to play their solos. Marvellous. Miles Davis, trumpet. Charlie Parker, alto saxophone. Lucky Thompson, tenor saxophone. Dodo Marmarosa, piano. Arvin Garrison, guitar. And Vic McMillan was on the bass. Roy Porter on the drums. The 28th of March, 1946, in LA, on Dar Records. And it doesn't seem to have dated one day in all that time. Charlie Parker.
1: Dad, why are you falling again?
2: Children ask why a lot. 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

British bebop from 1949 was given the green light there by the All-Star Sextet, and they played Galaxy, written by Alan Dean, who was on the wordless vocal, Reg Arnold trumpet, Aubrey Frank tenor saxophone, Tommy Pollard vibraphone, Ralph Sharon on the piano, Jack Fallon bass, Norman Burns drums. The 29th of April 1949 in London, Esquire Records. 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This is The Jazz Show. I'm Pete Varden. And now, our vocal sequence

So, everyone, in our vocal sequence tonight, we heard Let's Have Another Cup of Coffee, written by Irving Berlin and done by Zach Foley, Frank Wagner on the bass, C.G. Everett drums, 2024 in Texas.

0: recorded, and the album is a terrific one, called Silent Boomer. It's on Jazz Heads Records. Then a sublime performance of My Foolish Heart, written by Victor Young and Ned Washington. And Tony Bennett was singing there with Bill Evans on piano in 1957 in Berkeley, California. And the album's called Tony Bennett, Bill Evans, on Fantasy Records. I think that's later. I think it's more like 77. No More Blues followed that, written by Antonio Carlos Jobim and John Hendricks. Samara Joy, this wonderful singer, was doing it with a band arranged and led by Jason Charis from the trumpet and Connor Rora on piano, and a large group. New Jersey, 2024, from the album called Portrait on Verve Records. Yes, our vocal sequence for tonight.
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Our extended track tonight, folks, was Jam Blues, put together by the band. And this is a Jazz at the Philharmonic group put together by Norman Granz. We heard solos in this order: Flip Phillips on tenor saxophone, Benny Carter alto saxophone, Oscar Peterson piano, Charlie Parker alto saxophone, Barney Kessel guitar, Ben Webster tenor saxophone, Johnny Hodges alto saxophone, Charlie Shavers trumpet. And also on the band were Ray Brown on bass, J.C. Hurd drums. All this on the 17th of June 1952 in Hollywood on Clef Records. 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This is The Jazz Show. I'm Pete Varden, and this is Louis Armstrong. And this Hot 5 recording of September 1927, Louis Armstrong, Kid Ory, Johnny Dodds, Lil Armstrong, Johnny Sincere. We're going to hear The Last Time by Skip Ewing and Red Lane. And that's going to take us out of this show for another week. And we'll be back next week with any amount of luck to do it all over again. So let's hear this great masterpiece. And I'll say all the very, very best to all of you. Have a great jazz week. Cheers. Louis Armstrong, The Last Time.

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1: From the Sky News Centre at 10, crews are continuing to tackle 14 wildfires in South Wales as residents are warned the risk of more breaking out remains high. In Stourbridge in the West Midlands, residents are being allowed to return home after flames forced evacuations. Our correspondent Fraser Maud is there.
2: 19 houses completely destroyed, almost as many damaged by the fire. We're not sure to the extent of that damage. Those homeowners will be finding it out today. It is absolutely incredible to see how close these properties are to each other, some undamaged, some completely destroyed.
1: Five teenagers have died in a road crash in County Kildare involving a car travelling on the wrong side of the motorway. Three women and a child in a second vehicle remain in hospital. A murder investigation has been launched after a 55-year-old man died following an altercation in Wakefield, during which he was bitten by a dog. Another man, who's also 55, has been arrested on suspicion of murder. The Chief Inspector of Probation says public safety could be put at risk when thousands of prisoners are released early as part of attempts to ease prison overcrowding in England and Wales. The Ministry of Justice says there's record investment in probation. It's understood a fee of over £65 million has been agreed for Rodri to join Barcelona from Manchester City. The Spain World Cup winners contract with the Premier League club ends next summer. Rodri missed today's 3-0 Community Shield defeat to Arsenal. New City boss Enzo Maresca was asked afterwards if they missed him.
3: It's not about if we miss Rodri or not. I think we can find many things after this kind of defeat. We just need to analyse in the right way, think about and focus about the next one.
1: Amy Hunt has won a record fourth gold medal at a single European Athletics Championships after helping Great Britain and Northern Ireland to victory in the mixed 4x100m relay. And Belgian Sebastian Pocognoli has been appointed as the new head coach of Scotland's football team. That's the latest. I'm Daisy Steele.
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5: A dry and warm evening, although any brightness will gradually be replaced by some cloudy skies overnight with possibly the odd chance of a light shower in places. Temperatures overnight falling to 16 degrees. And the outlook for Monday, a rather cloudy start, but some breaks will develop, allowing some sunshine through, feeling rather warm and humid with a few spots of rain possible, which could turn heavy later on. Highs for Monday of 25 degrees.
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6: 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Hello there, I'm Richard Smith, and whether it's ABBA to ZZ Top or Alfie to Ziggy Stardust, I'll be here just for you on Anchor Radio every weekday afternoon at 4 o'clock with a real mixture of songs and artists that all have the same thing in common. 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I'll see you later. 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
1: It's the A to Z of Pop Trivia Challenge.
2: Hello there, it's Richard Smith here with another A to Z of Pop Trivia Challenge for you. And I'm looking for the answer to the following question. Which Irish boy band W had the song Fool Again in the UK charts in April of 2000? Which Irish boy band W had the song Fool Again in the UK charts in April of 2000? Okay, your time's up. Did you get it? Well, the answer is Westlife.

0: Well, that's all for now, but please do join me again soon here on your favourite station for more from the A to Z of Pop, and I'll see you later. Take care. Ta-ra!
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1: From the Sky News Centre at 11, the fire service has been updating us on the operation to bring wildfires under control in Stourbridge.
2: We've opened up almost all of the roads now. We are really keen that we want to get as many residents back home as we can. So we've opened up most of the roads. There are a few that we still have closed and we'll escort residents in just to make sure they are safe.
1: That's West Midlands Fire Service's Chief Fire Officer Simon Toohill. 13 households have been able to return to homes that were partially damaged. 19 homes were destroyed. The fire service is asking locals not to speculate about the cause. Five teenagers have died in a road crash in County Kildare involving a car travelling on the wrong side of the motorway. The boys were all in one vehicle. Three women and a child in the second vehicle remain in hospital. A murder investigation is underway after a 55-year-old man died following a dog attack in Wakefield. Another man, also 55, has been arrested, while police have seized a German shepherd believed to have been involved. In sport, Amy Hunt has made European Championships history by becoming the first athlete to win four gold medals at a single meeting. She helped Great Britain and Northern Ireland to victory in the mixed 4x100m relay. Derek McInnes has his first win as Rangers manager, a 5-1 thrashing of holders St Mirren in the Scottish League Cup. They'll now host rivals Celtic in the quarterfinals. McInnes says they were aggressive and got their awards.
3: Many positives for the game, good aspects here. I thought it was a strong start. We looked a threat on counter-attacks, but we also built the game pretty well as well. It's quite ironic, the first game I went competitive really with one striker. We actually looked like more of a threat.
1: And Belgian Sebastian Pocognoli has been appointed as the new head coach of Scotland's men's football team. The former West Brom and Brighton fullback replaces Steve Clarke on a 2-year contract. That's the latest. I'm Daisy Steele.
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5: A dry and warm evening, although any brightness will gradually be replaced by some cloudy skies overnight, with possibly the odd chance of a light shower in places. Temperatures overnight falling to 16 degrees. And the outlook for Monday, a rather cloudy start, but some breaks will develop, allowing some sunshine through, feeling rather warm and humid, with a few spots of rain possible, which could turn heavy later on. Highs for Monday of 25 degrees.
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8: Good evening, my name is Fred Setters and welcome along to After Hours, late night radio for late night people. It's the end of another day and we head into the wee small hours of the night. As always, the music on After Hours is relaxed and the mood is chilled out. So we'll get tonight's programme underway with this one.

Getting us underway this evening, that was Richard Marx and a track called Hazard. A very warm welcome to you, dear listener. It's After Hours here with me, Fred Setters. We'll be on air for the next 50 minutes or so, bringing you a nice mix of chilled out entertainment wherever we find you listening this evening, whether you're relaxing at home, whether you're working the late shift, or you are driving somewhere late at night. We're going to have a track now from Mr. Don Henley from the Eagles. This is a title track of his album, The End of the Innocence.

Billy Joel, and She's Always a Woman, taken from his album The Stranger. You're listening to After Hours with me, Fred Setters, right here on your very favourite radio station. Good to have your company this evening. Now for a song from Adele. This is taken from her first album, 19. This is Crazy for You.

0: was Adele and Crazy For You. We have our tickets to board the midnight train to Georgia with Gladys Knight and the Pips. That's coming next.
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Grammy award-winning hit for Gladys Knight and the Pips back in 1973. That was Midnight Train to Georgia. We're going to head to the movies now with Bette Midler and a song that was taken from the original film soundtrack of the movie that she also starred in, which was called Beaches. This is a lovely song called The Wind Beneath My Wings.

the unmistakable vocals of Stevie Nicks there, taking us back to the mid-70s, and a track called Landslide, which was featured on the album Fleetwood Mac that was released that very same year. Now we're going to hop over to the 1990s and a track from Chrissie Hynde and the Pretenders. This is called I'll Stand By You.

0: song that's been covered by very many people over the years, but that was the original version from Van Morrison from the 1970s. That was Crazy Love. We're going to head back to the movies next with Whitney Houston, so keep it tuned right here.
1: Here's Alex, turning at a junction. Alex cooks a mean jalfrezi. 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
2: Thanks.
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from the 1992 film The Bodyguard. That was Whitney Houston and I Will Always Love You. If you just tuned in, you're listening to After Hours with me, Fred Setters, right here on your favourite radio station. Let's take things back a little bit further in time now to the wonderful Etta James and a song called At Last.

A song that features on the first side of her debut album, which was called Writer, released back in 1970. That was Carole King and a song that was called Child of Mine.

The Bee Gees and To Love Somebody. Well, we've reached the final song of this evening's edition of After Hours. Hope you've enjoyed the tunes this evening and that you'll join me again, same time, same place, right here on your favourite radio station for another edition. In the meantime, stay safe and we'll see you again soon. I'll leave you this evening with Natalie Cole and her dad, Nat King Cole. Unforgettable.

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1: From the Sky News Centre at midnight, crews are still tackling 14 separate wildfires across South Wales despite cooler temperatures. Around 200 soldiers have been drafted in to help. Meanwhile, residents in Stourbridge in the West Midlands are returning home to see the damage caused by the fires. Local resident Reverend Martin Gorick has been describing what it was like to evacuate his home.
2: You could see the big flames. I mean, they were higher than houses. You know, the sort of explosions going off in houses, I guess, or trees, you know, exploding. You can hear that crackle. It's horrifying. Suddenly all the neighbours, it was time to go.
1: Five teenagers have died in a road crash in County Kildare involving a car travelling on the wrong side of the motorway. The boys were all in one vehicle. Three women and a child in the second vehicle remain in hospital. A murder investigation is underway after a 55-year-old man died following a dog attack in Wakefield. Another man, also 55, has been arrested, while police have seized a German shepherd believed to have been involved. More than a dozen people have been killed in Russia and Ukraine in the latest wave of strikes. At least seven died on the Russian side after Ukrainian forces launched nearly 1,500 drones over 24 hours. In sport, Belgian Sebastian Pocognoli has been appointed as the new head coach of Scotland's men's football team. The 39-year-old former West Brom and Brighton fullback replaces Steve Clark. Our reporter Adam Binn says he becomes an international manager at a young age.
3: He's actually only been a manager in full-time professional football for two seasons. The first of those was extremely impressive. He was Union Saint-Gilloise manager in Belgium, where they won the league. So that then earned them a move to French side Monaco, but they did indeed decide to replace Pocognoli. That's why he has become available.
1: And Great Britain's Amy Hunt has made history by becoming the first athlete to win four gold medals at a single European Championships. She took the baton home in the mixed 4x100 metre relay. That's the latest. I'm Daisy Steele.
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5: After a cloudy start, some breaks will appear to allow sunshine to develop. Feeling rather warm and humid again today, with some possible spots of rain in places, which could be heavy at times. Maximum temperature for today of 26 degrees.
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2: Hello there, it's Richard Smith here with another A to Z of Pop Trivia Challenge for you. 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Okay, your time's up. Did you get it? 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And I'll see you later. 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